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2: 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These are your daily news headlines for Monday, August 10th. Starting with a story from the Taos News Online, smoke from the Frijoles fire burning in the Pecos Wilderness area of the Santa Fe National Forest is causing diminished air quality from Chimayo to Taos. An air quality monitor at the town of Taos Fire Station on Camino de Santiago measured particulate matter at 91 on the air quality index midday today, within the moderate range, according to airnow.gov. Conditions reached an AQI of 103 this morning, considered unhealthy for sensitive groups. Caused by lightning, the Frijoles fire began last Tuesday. Fire behavior was active over the weekend as the blaze doubled in size from 500 to 1,000 acres. According to an update released this morning, the wildfire had reached over 3,000 acres with 0% containment. As of today, 101 personnel were assigned to the fire. Meanwhile, the Carson National Forest reported that the Coco Fire, which was first reported this past Friday, was still burning on San Antonio Mountain. Fire behavior was described as low to moderate, according to forest officials. Despite being 0% contained, the 25-acre blaze had grown by just 1 acre by this morning. With no immediate threats to structures and no cause for evacuations, the forest said today's update would be its last on the Coco Fire. Taos News also reporting, Melissa Casillas, the Los Alamos National Laboratory employee who disappeared from Ranchos de Taos last June and whose remains were discovered by a hiker almost a year later, died from a gunshot wound to the head. That according to an autopsy conducted by the New Mexico Office of the Medical Investigator. However, her manner of death remains undetermined. The autopsy's findings represent another piece of the puzzle for a case that's drawn widespread attention locally and nationwide. Read more at taosnews.com. In other news headlines, a powerful 7.4 magnitude earthquake has struck western Colombia, killing at least 111 people and damaging hundreds of buildings. The president of Colombia declared an emergency to expedite funding for recovery. The quake hit the remote Choco region earlier today and was felt as far as Bogota. International support and aid have been offered. President Donald Trump has signed an executive order that calls for spacing out childhood vaccines into separate medical visits and splitting the combined measles, mumps, and rubella vaccine into 3 different single disease shots. Trump has long suspected that the number or timing of vaccines could play a role in autism spectrum disorder, even as scientific consensus and decades of studies have firmly concluded there is no link. And this is Howie with your KNCE Daily News Headlines. Keep it tuned to True Taos Radio.
3: It is 80 degrees here on the Mesa. We're looking for a chance of thunderstorms early this evening, a low of 56 degrees overnight. Tomorrow, Tuesday, 89 for a high, partly cloudy skies. Increasing chances of precipitation, afternoon thunderstorms coming in Wednesday, Thursday, and Friday, and into the weekend. Let's keep our fingers crossed. I'm Trapper D. You're listening to the Desert Isle Radio Show. Music so good, you'll wish you were stranded on a desert island. I'm going to kick things off with Ben Vaughn. Shing-a-ling with me.
4: Got a story about a girl with eyes so blue. 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Yeah, I wish she turned around and broke my heart in two. But you see, I was helpless. 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

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But now I know she'll never hear the words to this song, 'cause she'll turn her radio off every time it comes.

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1: That's J.P. Reilly. He's got the presidential blues. Before that, we heard the Velvet Underground from the album Loaded. Back in 1970, that release, we heard Oh Sweet Nothing, Lou Reed, and the Velvet Underground. Sid Straw in there, People of Earth. And we kicked that set off with Ben Vaughn from 2007. Shing-a-ling with me. I'm Trapper G. You're listening to the Desert Isle Radio Show on KNCE Taos, 93.5 True Taos Radio. It's 624. We got more great music coming up. Stick around.
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1: 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Dig it.

0: William Prince and Nathaniel Ratliff with the song Change. That's their new single. We heard a couple other new release cuts in there. Jack Harlow from his new album, Monica. We heard Lonesome and Damian Jurado, Gary's Hand. New single from Damian Jurado. We also heard Jack Johnson, Upside Down, and Wanda Jackson from 1961. She's tongue-tied. I'm Trapper G. Thanks for tuning in to KNCE Taos 93.5. True Taos Radio. It's 6:44. We got more great music coming up. 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
2: Time's up, outlaw. 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

0: from the archives. That's a newly released single. New released posthumous single from John Prine, World Without Love. Back before that, from his album Mutations. That was released in 1998. We heard the cut Nobody's Fault But My Own. Olivia Newton-John in there. Did you spot that one? Covering George Harrison's What Is Life from her album Olivia, released in 1972. Sunvolt in there. New music from Sunvolt, Serenade Song. Thanks for tuning in to KNCE Taos 93.5. It's 7:01. I'm Trapper G. This is the Desert Isle Radio Show. Music so good you wish you were stranded on a desert island. We got more great music coming up just after this short break. Stick around.
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1: It is 77 degrees here in the Mesa. We're looking for a low overnight of 55 degrees, some chance of thunderstorms early this evening, giving way to clear skies overnight and into tomorrow. Tomorrow, Tuesday, a high of 89. Increasing clouds in the afternoon. And then coming into Wednesday and later in the week, a chance of afternoon thunderstorms increases. Keep your fingers crossed for that. Thanks for tuning in. I'm Trapper G. We're going to roll on with new music from Steve Earle and Los Lobos. Volver a Seattle.

0: That's Matt Pond, PA, covering Oasis, Champagne Supernova. The Hollies before that, song that went to number 6 in the Billboard Hot 100 in the United States in 1974. The Hollies, The Air That I Breathe. Kicking off a set, a triple shot of new release music. Steve Earle and Los Lobos kicked it off with Volver a Celaya and Matt Epp, along with Ron Sexsmith. Their new song, When I Fell, and King Princess in there covering Neil Young's Helpless. I'm Trapper G. It is 7:26 on KNCE Taos, 93.5 True Taos Radio. More great music coming up after this short break. Stick around.
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2: We're going to roll on with a set of new release music, kicking it off, Buddy Miller and Dan Penn, covering Smokey Robinson. Dig it.

baby from a West Texas town. 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And they told him his mama was crazy, but maybe it was postpartum. And his daddy outdrank the devil, yeah, that maker's left its mark on him.

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So I just want to give a big old

0: That's new music from Role Model. The new album is entitled Chuck Timely in the Hourglass. We heard Song Is All You Get, the band Role Model. Before that, Jenny Tolman, her song Big Mama, also new release. The Jayhawks in there, their new single American Midnight. I feel like there was a little borrow from Neil Young's Southern Man in the bridge there. Just what I'm thinking. And Buddy Miller kicked that set off along with Dan Penn covering Smokey Robinson's Don't Look Back. I'm Trapper G. Thanks for tuning in to KNCE Taos 93.5 Truth House Radio. It is 7:45. We got the Crossroads Blues Show coming up with DJ Jack, top of the hour. Always a great show. You want to stick around for that. We got another set of great music coming up. Stick around.
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0: Thanks for tuning in, my friends. I'm Trapper G. I'm here every Monday, 6 to 8 with the Desert Hour Radio Show. I'm going to leave you with another set of new release music, Buffalo Traffic Jam. Their new album is called Pictures of You. We're going to hear Luckiest Man Alive, Riley Downing, Sitting with Blaze. That's from the new tribute to Blaze Foley, just released. This is Riley Downing's Let Me Ride in Your Big Cadillac. And we'll close the show out with Teenage Fan Club. I was a latecomer to the band Teenage Fan Club, but their new song is called A Day in the Sun. I can dig it. And if we can fit it in, we'll get some Leon Redbone at the end of the set. Thanks for tuning in. Stay cool and rock on, my friends. We'll see you next time. There's a feeling.

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2: Good evening, friends and neighbors. It's 8 o'clock. It's 70 degrees. 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My name is Jack. And thank you so much to my colleague and partner, Trapper G, for another great Desert Isle radio show. And let's see here. We're going to kick it off with a couple of tunes from a very talented guy named Eric Bibb. The first one is called Blues Funky Like That. And he's got Taj Mahal sitting in with him, so it's pretty tasty. And then the second one is The Ballad of John Howard Griffin, who was the Texas journalist that in 1959... had his skin medically treated to turn himself black. And then he meandered around the Deep South, chronicling the reactions, and then wrote a book about it called Black Like Me. It's a good book, and I highly recommend it. And all right, here we go. Blues Funky Like That.

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Life as a black man was harder than a rock. I couldn't find a job, even a restroom to use. I'm talking about that Jim Crow.

0: Thank you, Eric. That was mighty good, mighty good. Okay. Let's see. This next song is my current official protest song. It was written in 1972 or 3. It is surprisingly fresh today. Possibly because we have an even worse presidential administration now than we did back then. You know, frankly, if you're still supporting Trump and his team of village idiots at this point, then, you know, all I can really say is I admire your devotion to stupidity and incompetency. Because along with lies and hate, that's all they've got, you know. And turn this one up loud. It also goes out to my buddy Ray. It's, if you aren't tuning in to his great show on Thursday nights from 8 to 10, Thursday Night Radio, shame on you. You're missing some good stuff. So here we go. It's called H2O Gate Blues, and the artist's name is Gil Scott Heron.
1: Don't want to be involved in this one, man. This is gonna be a blues number.
2: Yeah.
1: But first I want to do a little bit of background on the blues and say what it is. Like, there are six cardinal colors, and colors have always come to signify more than simply that particular shade, like redneck or got the blues. That's where you apply colors to something else, you know, to come up with what it is you're trying to say. So there are six cardinal colors: yellow, red, orange, green, blue, and purple. And there are 3,000 shades. And if you take these 3,000 shades and divide them by six, you'll come up with 500. Meaning there are at least 500 shades of the blues. For example, there's the I ain't got me no money blues. There is the I ain't got me no woman blues. There's the I ain't got me no money and I ain't got me no woman, which is the double blues. And for years it was thought that, black people was the only one who could get the blues, so the blues hadn't come into no international type of fame. But lately we done had Frank Rizzo with the lie detector blues. We done had the United States government talking about the energy crisis blues. And we're gonna dedicate this next poem here to Spearhead X, the X second in command in terms of this country.
2: Got the blues.
1: And the poem is called H2O G-A-T-E Blues. And if H2O is still water and G-A-T-E is still gate, what we're getting ready to deal on is the Watergate Blues. Let me see if I can dial this number right quick. Click. Click. I'm sorry. The government you have elected is inoperative. Click. Inoperative. Just how blind will America be? The world is on the edge of its seat, defeat on the horizon. Very surprising that we all could see the plot and still could not. Let me do that part again. Just how blind will America be?
2: Ain't no telling.
1: The world is on the edge of its seat, defeat on the horizon. Very surprising that we all could see the plot and claimed that we could not. Just how blind, America? Just as Vietnam exploded in the rice, snap, crackle, and pop could not stop people determined to be free.

shock of a Vietnam defeat sent Republican donkeys scurrying down on Wall Street. And when the roll was called, it was Pepsi Cola and Phillips 66, Boeing, Dow, and Lockheed. Ask them what they're fighting for, and they'll never mention the economics of war. Ecological warfare, above all else, destroy the land. If we can't break the Asian will, we'll bomb the dikes and starve the man. America, the international Jekyll and Hyde, the land of a thousand disguises, sneaks up on you but rarely surprises. Plundering the Asian countryside in the name of Fu Man too. Afraid of shoeless, undernourished.

But tell me, who was around where Hell Boggs died? And what was the cause of LBJ's untimely demise? And what really happened to J. Edgar Hoover? The king is proud of Patrick Gray, while America's faith is drowning beneath that cesspool, Watergate. Yeah. How long will the citizens sit and wait? It's looking like Europe in 38. Did they move to stop Hitler before it was too late? How long, America, before the consequences of keeping the school system segregated, allowing the press to be intimidated, watching the price of everything soar, and hearing complaints because the rich want more? It seems that Macbeth and not his lady went mad. We've let him eliminate the whole middle class. The dollar's the only thing we can't inflate, while the poor go on without a new minimum wage. But what really happened to J. Edgar Hoover? The king is proud of Patrick Gray, and there are those who say America's faith is drowning beneath that cesspool, Watergate. How much more evidence do the citizens need that the election was sabotaged by trickery and greed? And if this is so, and who we got didn't win, let's do the whole goddamn election over again. Yeah. The obvious key to the whole charade would be to run down all of the games they played. Remember Dieter Beard and ITT, the slaughter of Attica, the CIA in Chile, knowing nothing about Allende at this time in the past, as I recollect. Augusta, Georgia, the nomination of Supreme Court Justice to head off the tapes, William Calley's executive interference in the image of John Wayne, Kent State, Jackson State, Southern Louisiana, hundreds of authorized bombing raids, the chaining and gagging of Bobby Seale. Somebody tell these Maryland governors to be for real. We recall all of these events just to prove the Waterbuggers in the Watergate wasn't no news. The thing that seems to justify all of our fears is that all this went down in the last 5 years. But tell me, what really happened to J. Edgar Hoover? The king is proud of Patrick Gray, while America's faith is drowning beneath that cesspool, Watergate. We leave America to ponder the image of justice from its new wave of leaders. Frank Rizzo, the high school graduate mayor of Philadelphia whose ignorance is surpassed only by those who voted for him. Richard Daley, imperial Napoleonic mayor of Chicago who took over from Al Capone and continues to implement the same tactics. George Wallace, Lester Maddox, Strom Thurmond, Ronald Reagan, an almost endless list that won't be missed when at last America is purged. And the silent White House with the James brothers once in command. But see the sauerkraut mafia men deserting the sinking White House ship and their main mindless megalomaniac Ahab. McCord has blown, Mitchell has blown, no tap on my telephone. McCord has blown, Mitchell has blown, no tap on my telephone. Haldeman, Ehrlichman, Mitchell, and Dean, it follows a pattern if you dig what I mean. Haldeman, Ehrlichman, Mitchell, and Dean, it follows a pattern if you dig what I mean. And what are we left with now? Bumper stickers that say free the

0: they've seen King Richard. King Richard, King Richard, King Richard, King Richard, King Richard, King Richard, King Richard, King Richard. Beneath that cesspool, Watergate.
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3: 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My name's Jack. This is the Crossroads Blues Show. And we're heading over to North Mississippi for Mr. R.L. Boyce giving us an old golden nugget called Cold Black Mattie.

Right, let's see here, moving right along. Here's one for all you pickers out there. Y'all should turn this up loud, listen real close. If you can learn how to put half the feeling in your guitar notes that this man does, you'll have something. His name's Sunhouse. This is the County Farm Blues.

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0: That, of course, was Mr. Muddy Waters. Rolling Fork, Mississippi. Right up next to the Mississippi River. And let's see. Let's ease on down. Play with Louisiana guy I like a lot.
1: Well, my home's in Delta.

Little Brother Montgomery. That was good. Let's see here. I got another good piano player for you here. His name's Memphis Slim. And Mr. Willie Dixon's playing some bass behind him. This is good. Real good.

Thanks, guys. That was mighty good, mighty good. Let's see here. I got a message for you. Get ready for the Taos Chamber Music Group 2026-2027 concert season. 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Yes, sir. Okay. I think we ought to just ease on over to New Orleans. What y'all think? This guy's been there so long that he's almost local. He moved there from England a long time ago. First night there, got a job painting the maple leaf, and the rest, as they say, is New Orleans history. His name is John Cleary, and he's got quite the crackerjack band playing behind him on this one. James Singleton on upright bass, the godfather, Johnny Vodakovich on drums, and Mr. James Rivers playing some saxophone, so you know what to do.

Thank you, fellas. That was good. Thank y'all for staying tuned in here to the Crossroads Blues Show on KNCE. Every Monday, 8 to 10. My name's Jack, and I'm stuck on piano player still a little bit longer here tonight. This is one of the all-time greats, and he's going to do a seriously oldie but goodie. I think it's my second favorite arrangement of this song. Henry Gray does my favorite, but this is Ray Charles. And he's doing Worried Life Blues.

Thank you, Ray. Mighty, mighty good. Okay, moving right along. This is one of the greatest of all time vocalists. Good piano player, too. She came up in a church. You know, in the blues, I don't think I've ever heard a good vocalist that didn't come up in the church. You know, it's just such a great starting point for musicians and vocalists. You know, you learn how to play in a big group, and you learn how to make joyous music and move and groove, you know. I think that's why so many white people just look kind of like mannequins when they're on stage doing it, you know. Thank Joe Bonamassa. No offense, Joe, but, you know, geez, you're white.

Thank you, Nina. Here's one by Mr. Johnny Adams while we're in New Orleans. Dr. George Porter Jr., who is just here in Taos, is playing bass on this one. It's called This Time I'm Gone for Good.

Thank you, Johnny. Those tasty guitar licks were provided courtesy of Walter Wolfman Washington. All right, we're going to finish this set up here on the Crossroads Blues Show, KNCE 93.5, with another Nina Simone song. I hope y'all are like me. You heard that first one. It was so good. You go, oh, man, play some more. Well, I am. Here we go.

0: Oh, this is Sarah Hart. Thanks for tuning in to KNCE Taos 93.5 FM. I can't do it.
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3: All right, it's 9 o'clock. We are still at 70 degrees. I need to tap that thermometer. I'm not sure that thing's right. But anyway, this is KNCE 93.5, TrueTalisRadio.com. This is a true good blues music coming at you, courtesy of Crossroads Blues. My name is Jack. This whole set goes out to my partner, Stu Baby, who said he really needed some good blues tonight. So, Stu, turn it up as loud as your ears can take it, partner. It's coming at you.

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I know Taj was happy about it. Let's see, moving right along. Here's the king of the blues universe again, Mr. Muddy Waters. Tell us about it, Muddy.

0: That's it.
1: That's it.
0: That's it.
1: That's it.
2: That's it. All right. Thank you, Muddy. I do need to say, because obviously I speak my mind from time to time politically about blues artists, or, hey, I call them like I see them. I speak the truth, but they are my views only. They are not the views of the station or management. Should be, because I'm right. But here's some more Taj Mahal.

0: All right, that was Mr. Henry Gray, Baton Rouge, Louisiana, with Jesse Kinchin, also from Baton Rouge. He was Slim Harpo's drummer. That was just the two of them doing Cold Chills. That's blues history right there, folks. That was a real deal. Let's do this commercial real quick.
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0: And we're back. And here's some more blues history for you. This guy, he goes all the way back to Robert Johnson, Charlie Patton. His name's David Honeyboy Edwards. It's called Gambling Man.

0: And the red light, it was my mind. 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Thank you.
1: And that was Keb Mo doing old Robert Johnson, Love in Vain. Did it good, too. And now, from Homer, Louisiana, his name's Bobby Rush, and he is the hardest working man in the blues business anyway. He's going to tell us about being down in Mississippi.

0: All right. Thank you, Bobby. 90-something years old and still kicking. Let's see here. When I played that song in the first set, The Ballad of John Howard Griffin, and the way Eric talked about Jim Crow blues, it made me think about this song I'm going to play right here by the late, great Odetta. And there's some serious lagniappe in the form of Levon Helm playing drums on this. So turn it up. Enjoy it. Hold the phone. Let me see here. Odetta is coming to the stage, have no fear. She's just not in any hurry, but she's coming. All right, here we go.
1: We have heard about segregation. We have heard about a playing field that is even, it isn't even. And in the 20s and the 30s, all of this segregation and excluding people was called Jim Crow. And Leadbelly wrote a blues called the Jim Crow Blues.

All right, as my colleague and buddy in Baton Rouge taught me, Mr. Bill Bolens, when in doubt, play some Muddy Waters.

0: All right, folks. Let's do this commercial.
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0: 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DJ Parrish is in the house. So we're going to kick this last set off with some B.B. King. It's a good way to go out. Some Charles Brown, some Irma Thomas, some Johnny Adams. Turn it up. That's all you can do.

0: 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Oh, yeah.
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4: 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My name is Shmooey, and I'm going to read you the weather forecast for the following week. It's currently 68 degrees out on the mesa. Tomorrow, highs 57 degrees. Oh, I'm sorry, 87 degrees. With a 40% chance of rain. Wednesday, highs 83 degrees with a 45% chance of rain. It's partly cloudy. Hot lows 59 degrees. Thursday, highs 80 degrees. Lows 59 degrees with the 55% chance of rain. Friday, it's cloudy. It's a 50% chance of rain. Highs 79 degrees. Lows 58 degrees. Saturday, it's partly cloudy. Highs 80 degrees, lows 57 degrees. Sunday, it's partly cloudy. Highs 81 degrees, lows 59 degrees. And back on Monday, it's a 40% chance of rain. It's cloudy. I like it when it's cloudy. Highs 79 degrees, lows 56 degrees. And that's your week-long forecast. Let's hope it sticks to it. It looks pretty good for rain. All right, folks. Well, I think Paris has got his act together with Monotone Monday.
5: I'm working on it.
4: Okay, he seems a little uneasy. Stay tuned, folks. God bless, and you'll hear my voice next week. Good night.

0: Out of the great Northwest comes the legendary Bigfoot, who 8 years ago saved a young child lost in the vast wilderness and raised that child until he grew up to be Wild Boy.
1: That's right. You're tuned in to another exciting adventure of... I'm your host, Paris the Third, here to serve you up all kinds of goodies, and then let you know what we've been listening to. I got some funky fresh sets coming up. 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

0: kind of riles, if you're still listening. If I didn't run you off, Stu Baby's like, oh God, he's going to shout me out all night long now. I'm going to have to deal with this. But shouts out to you, Stu Baby. Shouts out to Professor Slouchy.
1: Baby, Professor Slouchy.
0: Rex Python. Vinyl Val. DJ Hesher.

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1: Monotone Monday.
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0: I love you and I only wanna see you at your best. And every diamond is some carbon that survived the pressure test. Every sword is forged of fire and sliced through a pound of flesh. I'm the heartbeat boxing in your chest, doing extra sets. You are very, very welcome for the strength. So when I snatch it off your neck, it's with all due respect. Give me that.
1: Yeah, you're doing money. You're doing money. Good.

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Yeah!

bullied and robbed by life. Wisecrack after that gave us Glorious. Cool Keith followed it up with East West Hustlers.

split they did with Work, and that made me think of Swerve Driver, so I threw in some new Swerve Driver. It's a new release of old demos. Dead Finks, Sleaford Mods, CS Cleaners, Parasite Baby, Model Minority, Vinny's Mirror, Guyscrapers, DJ A through L, Yasin, The Avengers, and Strange Boutique all coming up. Shouts out to Lacey Radcliffe, and thanks to Jeff Englehart and DJ No Name for filling in with me last week, or for me. They'll be, we'll be

That Goathead show. DRI ripping up the floor out of the Goathead cyclery down there below O'Reilly's. The Goathead has had the best shows that I've seen so far this summer.

0: 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Brazen pig!
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2: 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The content of this show does not necessarily represent the views of KNCE or its owners. Listener discretion is advised.

Pretend that was both. Featuring, or that was actually both work of Josh Rush Crawford. It has many, many pseudonyms.

0: mentioned pizza.
1: Yes, I'd like a small cheese, tomato, and beef pizza, please, if that wouldn't be too much trouble.
0: Bull, you're going to have a medium thin crust with jalapenos, and that's it. Nothing to drink. No napkins, and we'll deliver it when we're good and ready.
1: Well, I guess that'll be okay.
0: What? That's yes, mistress. That's all. No guessing. No pretending like you're anything but my scumdog floor mop. On your knees and keep your head down.
2: Domination Pizza. It's ready when we're ready. Get it and like it.
0: Now call!

0: TV. Not a joke, not gay.
1: That was Were with Luster on their split album, Forever.
2: ¡Ahí abajo!

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Buggin', Luster, Swerve Driver, Dead Finks, Sleaford Mods. This is Parasite, baby.

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0: Hello.
1: Hello.
0: Yeah, what's up there, Disney?
1: Yes.
0: Yeah, how you doing there? I took my kids to that damn big amusement park there, that Disney park.
1: Yes.
0: And that silly little rodent, that mouse there, was making eyes at my kids. He was trying to, you know, grab my kids and all kinds of silly shit. You know, I can't have this. You're going to have to tell me what you're going to do about that mouse. Hello.
1: Yes.
0: I mean, is there something we can do about
2: it? Are you

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Remember that your yesterdays are like canceled checks. Your tomorrow's like promissory notes. But today is like cash.

0: Don't Know Jack. We'll be right back after these messages.
1: One's a cop from the future. One's a witch doctor from the past.
2: I'm drinking human breast milk?
3: That's right.
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I've been your host, Paris the Third. Let me tell you what we just heard. Just recently, we started the set off with my man from Chicago, Illinois. Parasite Baby gave us her. He's actually from San Diego. Model Minority after that gave us Somersault. Vinny's Mirror gave us I Feel the Same Way as I Did Yesterday. Skyscrapers gave us All Day and All Night. And I thought of Skyscrapers as a name like, I don't know, I thought of it in like the one way, and then I thought of it the other way, like, they're just a couple of guys, there's some guys scraping to get by. Skyscrapers, right?

Juneau, Alaska, Yacht Scene gave us Perfect Combo. The Avengers gave us their White N-Bomb. And Strange Boutique followed it up with Happy Birthday, Wanda June. Out to everybody listening in, Nicholas Holiday, this SF guy, X-Ray Xerox, who just dropped a new album. Check it out on Bandcamp, X-Ray Xerox, Chub, check it. Monday playlist

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Bye. 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Forever flawed. Eden on the ground. Ground. Holiday Fortnite hurt. Somersault. I feel the same way I did as I did yesterday. All day and all night. Feels so nice. Perfect combo. Wipe and bomb. Happy birthday, Wanda June. That's gonna do it for

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I've been your not-so-gracious host, Paris III. I think I'm pretty sure I'm looking back next Monday, and then I'm going to get

0: 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I know a thing about grassroots. That's why I'm a proud supporter of KNCE Taos.
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1: That's the message.
0: They've asked us at KNCE to present the darkness that lies before us. Mm. And that's why they brought us in here tonight to do this.
2: Before us or inside of us?
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3: The fresh darkness.
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7: The past darkness.
8: The darkness we don't know.
7: Right, right.
9: That's anxiety.
8: Yep.
9: Depression
8: is the old darkness.
9: Okay.
10: Hey, I wanted to ask a question. How many Wellbutrin do you guys take a day?

0: Hello, and welcome to Accidental Genius. I'm your host, Lance Peanutman, Jr. I'll be here for the next 30 seconds to tell you a story about Stephen and Janice. Stephen and Janice found themselves in big, big trouble on a dark bridge one night. Guess who the accidental genius was? You're right. It was Janice, because she remembered her algebraic equations from middle school and was able to perfectly triangulate her way out of trouble and back to safety. Stephen, on the other hand, didn't fare as well. He died that night on the bridge, cold and alone. Congratulations, Janice. You're today's accidental genius.
1: You guys are not going to believe this. I had the weirdest dream last night.
2: Yeah?
1: Can I tell you just a little
2: about
1: it?
2: Sure, yeah.
1: Okay. Let me start my yogurt first.
2: Okay.
1: Oh. Okay. Waking me up a little bit. Yeah. Cup of coffee.
2: Mm. Well, have another bite. Have good. Another bite of the yogurt.
1: I might need another bite.
2: Mm, do you want a piece of toast?
1: Okay. I'd like a little bit of toast before I tell you about my dream.
2: Do you want butter and jam on it?
1: I want some butter and jam on it, please, and some syrup.
3: I'm going to go heat those up.
2: Do it.
1: Thank
2: quick.
1: You.
2: Do it.
1: Thank
2: hey,
1: you.
2: How about some bacon or something?
1: Bacon would be good, but can I go ahead and tell my story?
2: Go ahead. Go ahead.
3: I got that kind of toast.
1: Let me have the muffin first. Let me eat it first.
2: We got Canadian bacon.
1: And then I'll tell you about my... Yep, that's good.
3: Okay. On pizza.
1: Is that hash browns?
2: Yep.
3: Yeah,
2: sure is.
1: That looks good.
3: We got home fries in.
1: Those are both good.
2: Don't miss the gravy over there, because I started that this morning.
1: Hey, I smell eggs.
3: Yep.
4: That's eggs. Scrambled, fried, over easy, fresh. Under easy, any way you like it.
1: Can I tell you about my dream?
2: Yeah, go ahead.
3: What?
1: I had a dream last night.
3: Oh, yeah.
1: It's
3: I
1: really,
3: heard about this.
1: It's really weird. Pete, you became like this other kind of person, like a round human that rolled downstairs and stuff. And this younger guy became you, and he was like young Pete, and he became smaller and smaller, and it was a little freaky. I got to tell you, the whole dream was weird.
2: That's a little Alice in Wonderland.
1: Yeah, it was all through the looking glass business.
3: I wonder what that means.
1: I have no idea. I mean, they say I'm everybody in my dream, but I don't know about that.
2: Are you eating peanut butter right before bed?
1: Yeah.
2: Let's see. I think that might be
3: that
2: it.
3: Could be something.
1: Peanut
3: is
1: butter?
3: Is it crunchy?
1: Yeah, I always eat the crunchy. Yeah,
3: it's crunchy.
1: It's crunchy.
3: That's
1: crunchy.
3: Yeah.
1: Crunchy peanut butter gives me the bad dream.
3: If you're grinding your teeth.
1: Yeah.
2: It's even worse.
3: Because
2: you grind those chemicals right out of those nuts.
3: Yep.
2: And then you hallucinate.
3: Right. And that's when Freud, man, he could have a field day with you.
2: Yep.
3: Oh, man.
1: Well, so, I mean, you know, in terms of dream interpretation, do you guys have any thoughts on what I might do differently or what this means?
2: Almond butter.
1: Almond butter.
2: Eat almond butter instead.
1: Okay.
2: Because they'll easy on your dreams. You won't have those nightmarish, you know, people turning into other objects and all that crap because you're high. You're very high right now, aren't you?
0: Yes.
3: See? Yeah. Don't try to touch me, or I'm not there. Don't try to stop me, or I'm just there.

0: You need a little bit more syrup on
1: here.
0: This
1: I do just need a little more toast
2: is ready.
1: Oh, here's good. Some, thanks.
2: Did you want margarine on that?
1: Yes.
2: Or the butter?
1: Both.
2: The real butter.
0: I like both.
1: Some hot coffee.
3: Thanks for the coffee.
2: Here we go. Man, that's good. Mm. Doesn't that smell good?
1: Wow. I'm full now, but I'm sick of the bad dreams. And that one was really upsetting to me. And I'd like to fall asleep right now and have a good dream.
0: This idea of me changing into something.
1: Yeah. Mm.
0: Yeah, what's that?
1: I don't know what that's about, Pete, but you did not look good.
0: No. It's like the butterfly?
1: Kind of. Yeah. From the chrysalis?
0: Uh-huh. That means something.
1: What was it?
0: I don't know.
2: Wait a minute.
1: I got something on my tongue.
2: No, wait a minute. Pete, didn't you just get new tires on the Jeep?
0: Yes.
2: So what was he like? What did he become?
1: He became like a Tayo.
2: There you go.
0: It's like the Tayo that ran over me.
1: Oh, Tayo ran over you.
2: That's you guys should never have put that in your mouth. I told you not to.
1: Oh. I can't feel my tongue.
2: That's not margarine.
1: I can't feel my tongue.
0: This is super hard.
1: That's super sticky.
2: Yeah. It's
1: sticky.
2: It's a numbing device.
1: Sticky numbing?
0: I haven't had anything like this since Thalathol.
2: Listen. You guys.
0: Remember that?
1: Thalathol.
0: The racetrack in Thalathol?
1: Yes.
2: You want some juice?
1: Yes.
2: You want to get you guys
0: suffering
2: some juice?
0: Suffering
1: suck attack. Yes.
2: Wow.
1: Thalathol.
2: Listen, guys, eat your breakfasts because this is, it's getting cold.
1: I'm sorry.
2: Now, would you like some coffee?
0: Delicious.
2: Yeah, do you like it? Is it tasty?
0: It's good.
2: Yeah.
1: I like your juice.
2: You like my what?
1: Your juice. Thank you.
2: Your juice.
0: I like your sausage.
2: Okay. I can't even understand anything they're saying. I can't understand a word you guys are saying.
1: It's really good.
2: Maybe you ought to slow down on the eggs.
1: Eggs?
0: What?
1: These aren't eggs at all.
2: Some eggs with a little spinach in them.
1: Spinach.
0: It's yellow. Sally's brother's hair.
2: There's sausage in it, too.
1: Thought it.
2: Hey, say this for me, both of you at the same time. Say, she sells seashells by the seashore. So close. Again. One more time. That wasn't even nearly like it. Do it again. Okay,
1: Pisabati.
2: Speed it up now.
1: Pisabati.
2: That's it.
4: Big Linus.

0: Lick Your Lips by Jean Valjean.
1: Lick your lips. Lick your lips. Lick your lips. Lick your lips.
2: Are closing.
1: All right.
2: He starts again.
0: That tastes good to lick your lips, said Baby Alligator 1 to Baby Alligator 2. They didn't have names yet because they were homeless, parentless, had no friends. You could hear them wailing off in the distance. But it was okay because somebody was going to be there to take care of them, to pick up their pride and their names and their beautiful little reptilian bodies and raise them up to the heavens, make them purr like a cat and buzz like a jigsaw and lick their lips and be ready to go at a moment's notice. So lick your lips, little alligators. Lick your lips. And be quiet now. It's time for us all to go to sleep now.
3: How's it going? Are you relaxing? Are you relaxing? Are you relaxing? Are you relaxing? Are you relaxing? Are you relaxing? Are you relaxing? Are you relaxing? Are you relaxing? Are you relaxing? Are you?
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From now on I will be like this all of the time. Though I have said that so many times.

Hello, this is Frank Mathers with today's Witch Burning Chronicles. The witch burning you're about to hear about occurred many years ago, before you were born, before your grandparents were born. The witches were burned in a ritual burning outside the church, because the church and the witches have a long history. We're going to tell you just a brief bit about it, but if you want to learn more, you can go online or go to our website or go to the library or go to the bookstore or go down the street and talk to somebody who knows what they're talking about and find out more about the witch.

My understanding of the fourth dimension is like a cosmic stew in my mind. It's a conglomeration of parts, of ingredients, that together become greater than themselves, much like America. I know there are carrots and celery. I know there's Schlegel diagrams and algebras over R. I know there's small potatoes, vector analysis, tesseracts, tesserines, green beans, beef, ground beef, or pot roast, geometry of space-time being non-Euclidean. There are higher dimensions, lower dimensions. There's corn. There are vectors, and there are points and vectors, and space, and a general vector, and maybe some onions, and cabbage, perhaps, depending on what part of Europe your people are from. If, in fact, your people are from Europe. Perhaps there's rice. There's nothing wrong with rice. Instead of a potato, if you need a different starch. Or if you need to define the angle between two non-zero vectors as 0 equals arcos A times B over A times B. Because the Minkowski space-time is four-dimensional space with geometry defined by a non-degenerate pairing different from the dot product. Much like butter on my roll that I have with stew. So you see, it's very simple. It takes a little bit of imagination, a little bit of appetite. You need pencil, paper, graph paper, maybe a whiteboard. You need a big spoon and a big bowl and a big smile.

0: Hey, you guys, I've got this telepathic alligator that I found. It's a telepathic alligator. And I bought it. And yeah, they sent it over and they said that if you concentrate, you can read the mind of this
1: kind
0: of teenage. Yeah. It's telepathic. It can tell
2: you
0: what it's thinking.
2: Where did you get this?
0: Craigslist? I sent away for it in France.
1: France. Oh, yeah. It's French. Right. Well, then
0: that's
1: something.
0: Yeah, it's a French okay. alligator.
1: Bring it in here. See?
0: Okay, I'm going to bring
1: Let's
0: it in.
1: It.
0: It's like a little teenager one, so let me go get him in just a second. I'm gonna put him up on the table. Okay, here he is.
3: He's a snapper, isn't he?
0: So I guess I don't know if you touch him or I don't know how it works.

0: Can you kind of keep him occupied with something? I'm really afraid of those teeth.
1: He's watching you pretty close.
0: There he is. He's got a leash on.
1: Some of those aren't teeth. Some of those are icicles.
0: All right.
1: So
0: I'm gonna lay hands on.
1: Okay.
0: Is everybody okay?
1: I'm gonna dim the lights and let you get. Okay. Here we go.
2: All right. I'm putting my hands on the snout of the alligator. Putting my hands around above the eyes, around the snout.
1: Watch his tail.
2: Let me go. Let me go. I want to get out of here. Let me run.
1: Wait, is that you talking, Mike?
2: No, that's
1: the alligator talking.
2: Speaking through me.
1: Okay.
2: I think that's.
1: Yeah, let me dim the lights a little bit more. We'll dim the lights a little bit more.
2: Still touching the snout of the gator. If I get to the main road, you're never going to see me again. I'm going to run away. Run away.
3: So God, you'll never find me!
2: You heard that, didn't you?
1: I heard him speaking English.
2: I'll tell you what, I've never seen anything like this. This is a little spooky.
1: This is a little bit scary.
2: I'll be honest.
4: Who knew?
2: Who knew?
4: Straight from France.
1: Not even telepathic. It's just...
2: He just starts speaking English.
1: Right. Just
4: all
1: right
4: gators
1: here.
4: Speak English.
1: Ladies and gentlemen,
4: French
1: gators. We got a French gator that speaks and speaks through Mike here.
2: How much did you pay for this?
1: I paid $1,400 for it.
2: Well, you know what?
4: You got
2: your money's worth out of that. This is going to be the new feature, folks. You got to come out to check this out.
1: You think we can let kids touch him and read their minds?
2: I don't know. We're going to have to wrap something around the snout.
1: Yeah.
2: Because he's feisty.
5: The condolences of every person at Pepsi Cola are with you.

0: think I can.
1: Well, I'm finished with my eggs.
2: I love it.

0: Hey. Is that a tongue on the floor?
1: What?
0: It's a tongue. Look at that. Wow. It's still wiggling. It's flopping around.
1: That's a lot.
0: It is.
1: That's a lot.
0: Is that human? Is it a gator? What is it?
1: Don't touch it.
0: I'm not touching it.
1: Do we have any,
0: get the tweezers.
1: Tweezers. Grab it with. Get a fork.
2: Are those sterile? Is it sterile?
1: I don't know.
0: Oh, it doesn't look sterile.
1: This tongue's still alive, and it's working its way over to the fridge.
2: It's like a fish out of, it's a tongue out of water.
1: Wow.
0: Remember that guy that came by and wanted the tongue?
1: Was that,
0: never mind. I don't know. I had a dream.
1: Well, there's a loose tongue. There's a tongue on the loose, folks, and we can't identify.
2: You know, Darren was saying something about how he had a tongue missing.
1: What? He does have a tongue collection.
0: He does. In a shadow box in the hallway.
1: Right.
0: Yeah, it's amazing.
1: It's beautiful.
2: I don't ever go to his part of the farm. Scary.
1: I always thought they were dead, though.
0: You think they were alive?
1: The tongues were dead.
0: Oh, I thought they were dead, too.
1: They're very still in most cases.
0: They come to life at night?
2: We should ask Darren.
1: We should ask Darren about this.
0: He didn't have a tongue.
1: Darren?
3: Hey, you guys. Has anyone seen my live tongue? Because I got my other tongues, my dormant tongues, but I don't have my live tongue. I just have my dormant tongues, and I have my dead tongues. I don't have my live tongue.
1: When did you get your live tongue?
3: I've had it for about 3 months now.
1: Well, we've never seen it.
3: Well, because it's always trying to get to the fridge.
0: See, I had a feeling he had a dormant tongue when he was talking the other night. I thought he was drunk.
3: No.
0: I think he just had a dormant tongue.
3: No.
1: Well, this tongue here is about to try. It's trying to open the fridge door.
3: Yeah, sure it is. It's wrapping its little prehensile bark around the door of the refrigerator and pulled on the door trying to get some meat and sausage.
1: Is that what he eats?
3: Yeah, it's what all tongues eat.
1: Wow. Well, there you have
2: this
1: it.
2: This one's got a uvula.
1: Oh my God.
0: Hanging off the back. Can we say that on the air?
1: Yeah.
0: That's the
1: craziest looking thing.
0: Yeah, folks.
1: Wow.
2: Looks like that's how it's moving.
1: It's a flesh jalopy.
2: Like a big foot.
1: It's like a little...
4: Who needs some tongue out there? Who? Anybody? It's the big board. Who's listening?
5: Selena Gomez.
4: Wow.
5: Selena, thanks for listening.
4: She could use some tongue.
5: And good night. Da, da, da, da.
6: Listen.

0: Hello, my name's Jack Kerouac.
1: Jack.
0: I wrote a book called On the Road. Some people remember me as a beatnik.
1: Beatnik.
0: But my wife remembers me as an abusive husband.
1: On the road.

0: I'm all my former wives.
1: But I'm not berating my ex-husband. Or trying to make his life miserable. I'm listening to KNC.
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3: KNC.
4: I bought 2 shares of General Electric today.
5: Wow.
6: Wow. You know?
5: Good on you.
6: Yeah. Stock.
4: Stock. Yeah. Like shares of stock.
5: Wow.
4: General Electric.
5: Did it cost you a lot?
4: Yeah, I don't even know.
5: Right?
4: You know,
5: I just bought it.
4: I called somebody. I said, get me 2 shares of General Electric.
5: Yeah, great.
6: That's all. You're a mogul. You're like a tycoon.
4: Well, I may be.
6: Yeah?
4: I understand it's off a little bit today. So I think I lost $2.
5: Well, that's not too bad.
4: What is General Electric?
6: Let me turn on these lamps over here.
5: Right.
6: That might help.
4: Yeah.
5: Okay. There you go.
4: Ooh, just went up on the ticker.
6: Did it?
4: It's up 50 cents.
6: All right.
5: Really?
4: Is there anything else you can...
6: Let me turn on this electric razor over here.
4: Okay.
5: Here, let me turn on the hedge trimmer.
4: Hey, it's up a buck.
6: It's up a buck a share.
5: Hey, let me just run the blender for a few minutes.
6: That's a good idea.
4: Terrific.
6: I've got a personal vibrator. Just a minute.
5: Okay.
4: Right. Is that batteries?
6: No, it's plug-in.
4: Oh, good.
5: Hey, don't just lay that on the table.
6: It's going.
5: That's where we eat.
6: Watch it go.
4: I'm watching it go.
6: Watch it go.
4: It's up a buck and a half.
6: In circles.
5: Okay,
4: guys,
5: it's in the butter.
4: Keep plugging stuff in.
5: It's in the butter. Okay. Listen, turn it off.
6: Wait, don't turn it off. Okay, wait.
4: But I've got to sell.
6: Yeah, sell.
4: I've got to sell before you turn it. Leave everything on.
5: Okay.
4: Okay.
5: It's still going.
6: It's going crazy.
5: Man.
3: Land of Honey.
4: Yeah. Is this Acme Stockbroking?
3: Yes, it is.
4: Okay. Land of Honey, I got your name through a classified ad.
3: Yes.
4: You sold me 2 shares of General Electric earlier.
3: Yes, sir, I did.
4: Remember that?
3: Yes, sir.
4: All right. Well, I think it's up 85 cents right now, so I'd like to sell and cash in.
3: Okay. Didn't you just buy this?
4: Yeah, but it's up 80 cents. I'd like to go ahead and take my winnings and go home.
3: Really?
4: Yeah. Mm-hmm.
3: Well, you know, it really doesn't work that way, sir. You're not going to make much money.
4: I make 85 cents, right?
3: Right.
4: Can I just cash in?
3: You make less than a dollar.
4: Right.
3: If you cash in.
4: Right.
3: Okay.
4: And this is the Land of Lake and Honey, right?
3: No, that's my name.
4: Oh, your name is Land of Lake and Honey.
3: Land of Lake and Honey. Lake.
4: Is that your name?
3: Yes.
4: Land of Lakey Honey?
3: Lakeland, Land of Honey.
4: Lankland?
3: Lankland.
4: How do you spell Lankland?
3: Lankland.
4: Just like it sounds.
3: Just like it sounds.
4: Lankland.
3: Land of Honey.
4: I hear somebody laughing behind you, Lakeland.
3: What's your name? She's on the phone.
4: Larkspur? What is your name?
3: Lakeland. That's my first name. Lakeland Land O' Honey. That is my name.
4: All right, Lakeland Land O' Honey.
3: Yes, got it.
4: All right.
5: Perfect.
4: Sell my General Electric stock.
3: Please. You're going to make 85 cents. Is that what you want to do?
4: Yes, it's exactly what I want to do. It's down to 70 cents now.
3: All right. Let's take
4: You're taking 15 cents away.
3: Hold on just a minute. I'll give you 15 cents, okay? If you just hang up the phone right now.
4: Really? Is that what you want me to do?
3: I want you to do something for me. I want you to go. Do you own a gun?
4: Well, we've got one somewhere.
3: Right. Never mind. Don't worry about the gun. Don't worry about the gun. I've got a gun.
4: Why is that important to you?
3: Langford, it's not.
4: You're Lankman? Linkster? Linkster Lankman.
3: Lakeland.
4: Land of Honey. My mistake.
3: Can I help you, sir?
4: Yeah, this is Dave at the Gator Farm. I'd like to sell 2 shares of General Electric stock.
3: Sir, you're going to make 76 cents.
4: Not anymore. Looks like I'm going to make 50 cents.
3: All right, sir. You know, here's my suggestion to you. Sit on the stock. See what it does.
4: It's losing money as we're talking. Lakeland O'Fish.
3: No, Chip. It is not that.
4: Lankford
6: David. David, I'm going to turn this vibrator back up to high. Okay?
4: Please do. We got to get some money back.
6: Look at it go.
4: Wow, it's going great.
5: Hello, sir.
4: So's the stock. Hello, Lankland Land of Honey.
3: Yellow.
4: And Yellow Spirit.
3: Yellow Spirits, indeed.

0: Yeah, I remember when Mike had the saucerize.
1: Remember that?
0: Saucerize back, but you did it yearly. You did it yearly, but no more often than that. Was that right?
2: I opted just in yearly? For that yearly.
0: Opted in for the yearly. Right. And you got saucerize.
2: Right.
0: You had the saucerize?
2: Yes, yes.
0: Did you
3: say after Mike? After Mike.
4: I was inspired to do it. Yeah.
2: Because mine was positive overall. Positive experience overall.
3: My interest in cover it, though.
1: Right. I said it was really expensive, wasn't it?
5: Yeah. Yeah, it was probably worth every penny.
1: Yeah.
5: Have you tried it, Dave?
0: No, I haven't. I'd like to.
2: You really ought to. Yeah. You could see absolutely everything.
0: Yeah.
2: Well,
0: everything. When you say you could see everything, is it,
6: What did your pupils let in?
7: Well, I'll tell you what, I could see underground and I could see through walls.
8: I shot lasers out of my eyes.
7: He got the advance,
9: yeah.
7: I guess.
9: Yes, well...
7: I got no lasers.
9: I got the good stuff. It was in Beverly Hills.
7: Oh.
9: No insurance.
7: Yeah, right.
9: No.
7: No insurance.
9: Well, saved up for 6 years.
7: Wow.
9: $15,000. Lasted about 30 minutes.
7: Wow.
9: It was great.
7: See a lot.
9: Yeah. I saw sound.
0: And I heard color.
2: That's the best. Wow.
10: You, Mike? Did you get any of that?
2: I taste a hot dog, an old hot dog, and maybe that's just lunch.
10: Did you listen to music? You saw music.
9: I saw music.
10: Okay.
9: Mm-hmm.
7: I listened to music.
10: Yeah.
7: And it wasn't quite as exciting as that. I
10: didn't
7: hear
10: do anything for you, did it?
7: Colors, but I
9: You know what was fantastic was leather. Leather almost seemed to breathe.
11: We forget that your leather actually was on a live animal.
0: It's still alive.
2: Wow.
0: Very, very subtle. It's not a heartbeat or anything, but it's... You know, it's alive. It's a real thing. It's a real living thing.
2: So it sounds like you got the really good, really good sauce.
11: Yeah.
2: Ass.
11: Oh, yeah. Yeah.
7: Wow.
9: And they fixed my motorcycle while I waited.
7: Really?
9: Yeah.
0: Where do we get some of that saucerize around here?
2: Tell you what, I got it on the street. I had a coupon for one, and maybe that's why mine's not as fantastic.
7: But do you have insurance?
5: I've got insurance. No, not that covers it. Not the saucerize.
7: I have a plan that covers idolatry and ideology.
8: Ideology and idolatry.
2: Is it ideology? Ideology.
5: And idolatry.
11: What was that?
7: Reality. That's where I spent the last two weeks.
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0: fun, Jeff. Have you any other tests I can take? I'm ready to learn.
1: Hello, everyone. This is Jackie Gravel. I'm just kidding. No, this is Jack Smith down at the corner truck stop. And I'd love for you to come see us today because we're having a jackpot with prizes. And we love truckers. We love regular bikers. Come on down to Crazy Jack's Flying Rants.
2: They got knee braces and they got clean johns and stools and showers.
1: Come on down. You're going to love it.
3: Crazy Jack's is so crazy.
1: If she says it's crazy, then God knows what you're gonna think.

0: I miss everything from the past, so I'm just going to go to a little village. I'm going to Solvang, and I'm going to live in Solvang in that little communist village in California.
1: Yeah.
0: And then I'm going to say my prayers and hope for the best.
2: We're going to put Mike in a time capsule and send him back to 1813. We're gonna put Mike in a space capsule and send him back to 1833. That's right, 1833. Think about it. Almost 200 years ago, 1833. Are you ready? Here we go.
3: What do thou wish?
4: Are you the boss?
3: Excuse me. Which family are you with, fine sire, man?
4: Family of fans.
3: Family of fans? Family of fans were banned from the colony.
4: Family man?
3: Family man was banned from the colony.
4: I am a part of the Rutang clan. Flukukin clan.
3: I don't know that clan, but I'm sure they're fine, upstanding people.
4: Yes.
3: Welcome to the Massachusetts colony.
1: I was wondering where we were. I couldn't tell by the voices.
3: Do you like witches?
4: I do like witches.
3: We're about to burn several of them.
4: Oh, wow. I don't have to watch that, do I?
3: You just did.
4: Oh.
1: Well, now, wait, it's 1833, you know?
3: Oh, that's right. I'm sorry. We're no longer burning witches in the Massachusetts colony.
1: That's okay.
4: Though. Who's in charge of the time machine, man?
0: You were in the ballpark.
4: Yeah.
0: For God's sakes.
4: All right. So what do I have to do?
3: Thee and thou.
4: Thee and thou.
3: Do your thee and thous right now.
4: Thee and thou.
3: Do it now.
4: Thee and thou.
3: Do it right.
4: Thee and thou.
3: One more time.
4: Thee and thou.
3: Say it again.
4: Thee and thou.
3: One more time.
4: Thee and thou.
3: Okay, that's good. Mike, you have passed our qualification test to go to Reverend Mather's sermon. You'll be the only person in attendance at the sermon.
4: Cool.
3: It begins in 5, 4, 3.

0: They showed up last night, Dave.
1: Yeah. They were here until about 2 and then they left.
0: They had to go back.
2: Did they come back after that?
3: They came back to life.
0: Oh, at about 4.
1: Because we were trashed.
0: Really? This is some old high school friends that came down.
1: They commented?
3: They commented on your haircut.
4: Did they like that? Really sharp, sharp cut.
5: Good.
4: So,
1: Pete, we're sorry you missed everybody from Brooklyn.
0: Yeah, I heard gunshots. Yeah, is that them? Yeah.
6: Oh, okay.
0: They were here.
7: I thought there was. It's great conflict. Is what it is. It's a course in great conflict,
0: mm-hmm.
7: and it's written by Dr. Humphreys, and they're reenactors.
8: They
7: come from Brooklyn. They reenact conflict wherever they go.
8: Wherever they go, shoot off guns,
7: have great fun.
0: And I told Dave, I said, these guys are different.
3: They do their own thing.
0: And he didn't quite understand what it entailed.
1: No, I did not.
4: Was it a Panzer Blitz? Is that what they were doing last night? Sounded kind of German.
0: No, is this just a salute? It's a salute to the family.
3: A couple of them spoke in German.
1: That's really good German. Are you German? Are you German? Sometimes. Did you learn that in rehab too?
6: I did.
7: Smarty pants?
6: I did.
3: Really? I'm telling you, I'm a new man.
6: I can tell you, it's a Sprocket dimension.
0: Wow.
1: He's speaking different languages and such. Do you speak in dementia?
9: I speak in dementia.
1: We are going to need to get haircuts, first off.
0: There's a case of ringworm going around that Darren is responsible for.
7: I'm sorry Darren's still in the hospital. That's what I'm sorry about.
0: Well, the ringworm will get you.
7: I know, but don't you think we should go visit him or something?
0: Should we?
7: We sent a card.
8: It looks really uncomfortable because he has to lay on his stomach the whole time.
1: I think we should do more than send a card. I think we should go cheer him up.
0: Yeah, let's do it.
7: You want to do that?
3: Should we? I think he'd love it.
0: I do too.
1: Love it.
7: I really do.
3: Do you want me to bring anything from home?
1: I think we should
6: take the
3: things he loves the most.
0: He likes that big bra.
7: I know he does.
0: Let me get that bra from
3: his closet. The big one, right?
7: Yes.
3: Or is it
7: the... No, get the big one.
3: The bigger one.
10: So what's the old song?
11: Lamb chops and suckers and big bras and beer.
1: Yeah, how's it going? You got it. Those are his favorite things.
7: If I could remember it, we could take all that stuff.
0: See?
11: Let's just take
12: tree bark and kittens.
0: There you go, tree bark. Don't forget that. Nipples on kittens.
12: Nipples on kittens.
13: Nipples on kittens. Kittens.
0: I think.
13: Butter and third common and some...
3: Whippets.
7: Yes,
3: whippets.
7: Yes,
3: whippets. He likes
14: whippets. I love it.

0: So let's collect all. Let's do it. He'll be so happy. God, he'll be happy.
1: What else does he like?
2: Let me go through the song.
3: Okay. All that stuff.
4: What about
5: Judy Kalub?
0: Judy Kalub, is that what you said?
6: Yes.
0: We need to bring her.
6: Judy Kalub.
0: We need to bring her.
6: He loves Judy. He really is.
4: Well, let's give her a call.
7: You want to call her?
8: Hello?
4: Is this Judy?
8: This is Judy Kalub.
7: Hey, Judy.
5: Judy.
8: Hi.
4: You may or may not have heard. It's good to talk to you. You may or may not know. Darren's in the hospital on his
8: stomach. He need a babysitter.
4: He does.
7: Sort of.
4: You know, you don't have to stay
8: overnight. I used to love babysitting Darren.
4: I know. And, you know, these are a few of his favorite things.
7: Mm-hmm.
4: Tree bark.
8: Ooh.
4: And
7: raindrops.
4: Raindrops and pink yellow kittens.
8: Well, that's lovely. He was such a sweet boy.
4: Well, he's not dead. He's still a sweet boy.
8: Oh, he's dead?
4: No, he's not dead. He's just on his stomach.
8: I thought I would have heard about that.
4: No, he's not dead, Lulu.
8: Uh-huh.
4: I'm sorry, I forgot her name. What is her name?
8: Judy Kalub.
4: Judy. Sorry, Judy. Hey, listen, if you wouldn't mind going to visit Darren, I just think he would really be cheered up by that.
7: It'd be a shot in the arm. He would really like that. He loves you. You know that.
8: Well, that's lovely. Can you pick me up? I can't hardly move because of my hernia.
4: Sure, not so much.
7: We have the truck. I'll have the work truck. Well, I can go out and pick her up in the work truck.
8: I need to know what time you're going to be here so I can bathe. Takes me 3 hours. Well, wonderful. I wear my petticoats. Darren always loves my petticoats. He used to rip them off with his teeth.
4: We're going to call Darren and tell him you're coming, Judy. That'll make him happy.
7: Judy, just be there, really. Yeah.
8: Cram me in the back seat of that coupe and I'll go see that pretty boy.
7: All right, Judy.
4: Thank you, Judy. It's going to take her a long time to bathe.
7: Right.
4: You want to call Darren real quick? Should we call Darren and see if he wants her out there?
7: Well, what if he doesn't? I don't want to ruin the surprise, though.
4: Good point.
7: But
5: Darren might know like how to bathe her.
7: Hey,
5: to kind of speed this up.
7: Point.
5: So
4: hey,
5: he might.
4: Two birds with one stone.
7: Because I will promise you, I'm not bathing her.
5: Right.
7: No, you've done that. They spent a lot of time.
5: I
7: tried to do that.
5: Yeah. Are you sure?
7: Yes, I tried and failed miserably.
4: You used your tongue.
7: I was asked to use my tongue, David.
4: I'm sure you were.

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0: Smart minds want to know how many people are going to be here tonight.
1: There are going to be at least 15 people here tonight, I know. We're having a potluck. Everybody's bringing a covered dish. Dave's cooking the meats. Darren's spinning the platters.
2: It's a hoedown.
1: Yeah, it's going to be a complete hoedown.
2: Hoedown.
3: Are you smoking a pig this year, Dave?
4: I'm smoking three pigs this year.
3: Wow.
0: Because it's a big night on the farm.
1: It is.
2: Yep, farming.
1: Oh, I love pig night.
0: To kick off pig night, we're going to go ahead and have our dancers out.
5: Right.
0: So first, we've got from Minneapolis, Minnesota, Sally, is it Struthers? I think it's Sally Struthers
5: who's
0: going to dance for us. Go ahead, Sally.

0: That was great, Sally. That was real nice. Thank you. Thank you, Sally. It's a good kickoff for Big Pig Night.
1: Right. Sure. Yes, it is. Next answer.
2: Drake Adams from Des Moines.

0: Thank you, Dre. Thank you. First time, Dre? Good job.
1: Nice try.
0: That's really good.
1: Three picks
2: for
1: you.
2: I'm gonna go check my smoke.
3: Guys, speaking of smokers, don't get your hands too close to the heat.
4: Ah,
3: burn your fingertips off.
5: Where'd you learn that?
4: In prison.
6: And now here's a song by Buck Owens played backwards.

0: I'm swinging the net.
1: Who else is ready for a Danish?
2: Ooh, I'll have one.
1: Good. Let me get these. Let me cut these. You know what? Mrs. Henderson sent these. They were on the front step this morning, and I thought, what a nice lady. You know, we had a beef with her for a while. We had some trouble. It's the neighbor. Alligators loose in the business. Nah.
3: You know, we might want to look at these before we eat them. Before you offer one to our friend Hank. Well, I know, but remember, she threatened to sue us.
4: There was the word cruelty was involved. I remember that.
3: Yeah, it was.
1: Yeah. There's Saran wrap over it. So it looks, I don't know.
4: That's probably legit.
2: It's probably
1: fine. Who's going to try it?
2: Let me just unwrap it.
1: Hank will try.
2: That may be... Maybe that sulfur smell.
1: Yeah, see, that's not Danish.
3: These may be twice eaten.
1: Yeah. Or maybe three or four times.
4: Probably need some seasoned salt.
1: Yeah,
2: indeed. You know what? It tastes really, really good.
1: Really?
5: Hank has eaten the Danish. Hank has eaten the Danish.
2: Oh, wow.
1: Yeah? Pretty good, huh?
4: Is that excrement?
2: Hold on. I'm still chewing. Maybe just a little bit.
4: Okay.
2: Not an alarming amount.
4: That's what I think twice eaten means.
1: Right.
4: Is that the impression I got?
1: Okay. That's what I thought.
4: Yeah. All right. And that's apparently a Danish Guatemalan thing?
1: Sure. So Danish is pretty much.
3: Right. Or you can't say that, but it is.
1: Oh, it is. No,
4: and Henderson. Henderson, is that Danish or is that Guatemalan?
1: I think it's Guatemalan. Henderson sounds... Or...
4: Do you roll the H?
1: Henderson.
4: Is that?
1: Henderson.
4: I don't think so.
1: Henderson.
4: Like a Wookiee.
3: Huh? What?
4: Yeah.
3: Who'd you know?
1: What? Yokiarwe. Henderson's. Henderson.
3: Yeah, there Henderson. You go. My concern is that Hank has just eaten something that's likely got some hallucinogenic quality to it. And so.
1: But you know what, Dave? At some point, Hank, you kind of liked it, right?
2: It's pretty good. Man.
1: See,
3: he likes it. I'm just saying, maybe we ought to rerun that psychological profile.
4: Hank has eaten almost all of those.
3: I know. That's what I'm
4: saying. I think that's a good idea because I don't think Hank's going to get 75%.
3: Well, let's just see. I can't, because he gets the round two.
1: Okay.
3: Questions.
1: Right.

0: Question number one. What color are your thoughts, Hank?
1: Balloon.
0: Okay, zero. Question number two.
2: Question number two. Of all the political figures you know, which one would you choke to death?
1: Mikhail Gorbachev.
0: Question number three.
3: That was a good answer.
2: That was a good answer.
3: That was impressive.
2: Very well done.
3: Okay, if you were to buy real estate on Neptune, would that be near the pole or near the equator, and why?
1: I think it goes without saying. I'd rather buy real estate on Uranus, but
3: wow,
2: really well done,
3: really
2: great, really well done on that round.
1: But the poles,
3: perfect.
2: Sure.
3: This is impressive.
0: So far, so good.
3: These Danishes are impressive.
2: Yeah,
3: and so is Hank.
2: 85% on
0: question number 612.
2: There's more.
0: How many people are on the planet today?
1: Maybe 17.
0: I think that's right. 1,700.
2: Right.
0: 1,700.
2: Million?
1: Wow.
0: Trillion. Okay.
2: Okay.
0: Hank's tripping pretty hard. Yeah. Right?
3: Should we build hotels or houses?
2: And that's the hard one.
1: Let's build houses, man.
0: Okay, Hank has cleared with flying colors. He scored even better this time.
2: Well done.
0: That is amazing. 89% on personality profile. I didn't either.
2: After eating all that poop, I think you're a genius, Hank.

0: So, guys, I woke up this morning and there was cat hair all over my face. We don't even have a cat.
1: That is weird.
0: It's weird.
1: That is weird.
0: It is weird.
1: Well, wait a minute. I've got cat hair on my face.
0: Right. Wow.
2: What we do have is a raccoon that has been eating the neighbor's cats.
0: Oh, wow.
2: Coming in and probably, and I hate to say this on the radio, but probably maybe regurgitating a little
0: the hair
2: ball.
0: Us. Sure.
2: But
0: sure.
2: Using your face, which is weird,
0: right,
2: to use your sleeping faces
0: as
2: the hairball receptacle.
0: At least we know.
1: Thank God we know,
0: because
1: otherwise I would just think I was a light sleeper, and now I know I'm not.
0: Right.
1: I'm a heavy sleeper.
0: You are a heavy sleeper.
1: A raccoon regurgitated in my face.
0: Yeah. Me too. Me too.
1: So bring on the pills.
0: Do you guys like waffles?
1: Hey,
2: sure
1: who doesn't love waffles?
0: Exactly. And the fine folks from Waffle Mania, they're right around the corner there, and they brought us over some samples this morning. They
1: great.
0: Just wanted us to mention them on the
2: That's
0: air.
2: Great.
0: And,
2: they're open all night.
0: They're open all night, and they've got a slot machine and a cigarette machine. Just one. But they're open all night. And
2: wait, it's a slot slash cigarette machine? It's
0: together
2: in
0: it's
2: one
0: of those old-timey ones.
2: Really?
0: Yeah. The top is cigarettes, and then down below you get your winnings.
2: Are you winning cigarettes?
0: Yes. Well, they used to be your winnings.
2: They used to be. Yeah. Now they're
0: just dangerous.
2: Right.
1: Ring.
0: Got a call coming in.
2: Yeah, alligator farm. You're on the air.
3: V-5-0-1. I smell waffles.
0: Ted?
3: Yeah, Ted.
0: I knew it was you.
3: Yes. What can Mr. Escondido do for you today?
0: Ted, yeah, we had to thank you for sending over the hot plate and the waffles.
2: Sure.
0: And all of the fixins.
3: Wow, that wasn't even for me, Mike.
0: What?
3: I don't even know what you're talking about.
2: You're the waffle giant.
3: I sure am, and I am giant. V5. Oh, you know, I didn't send anything your way.
2: Hmm. Well, where'd we get all these waffles?
3: That's a good question, but I wouldn't eat them if I was you.
2: There
3: have been some bad waffles going around.
0: Oh.
2: How do you know if you've got a bad waffle?
3: Are you seeing things that you don't normally see?
2: Yes, as a matter of fact, I am.
3: On a giant television, perhaps?
2: Well, there is the TV. It's going
0: it's
2: out
0: right
2: front.
0: There.
2: It's got Mike's thoughts on it. So let's go see what Mike's seeing.
0: See what I
2: and
0: see.
2: And see if the waffles are affecting him. So do you want us to...
3: I think that's a grand idea.
2: Let me get the cordless phone and come with us.
3: Yeah, I'll walk with you.
0: Okay.
3: Now you tell me whether you ate some bad waffles or not.
2: Okay, so there's the screen, folks. Okay. Remember, it's the 100-foot screen that projects Mike's thoughts out to, kind of shines in the front window of the Piccione house across the street.
0: Sorry, folks.
2: Sorry. Look up.
0: Look at
2: it.
0: That.
2: Look at it.
0: It's lit up.
2: It sure is.
0: Like a Christmas tree.
2: Like a kaleidoscope.
3: Do you want to know what's going on in your brain right now?
0: Yes.
3: Waffle fries?
0: Really?
3: Waffle fries.
0: Holy smokes.
3: Right down your amygdala.
0: They're not even waffles, are they?
3: No, sir. They're fries, and they're in your brain.
2: Can you see that over the phone?
3: I sure can.
2: Are you just so tall because you're a giant?
3: Oh, V5! Yes, I'm a giant.
0: Man, well, you are good. Thank
2: you
0: for letting us
3: know. You're welcome.
2: So now, okay, so

0: Well, now we're, I guess we're tripping on these waffles.
1: You got that right, my friend.
0: Wow. So is there anything we should do?
1: Enjoy the ride.
0: Well, I don't know if I can now. You know, you don't like to be surprised that way.
1: I didn't mean to harsh anything.
0: No, you're cool.
2: You're good.
0: Yeah.
2: You're the waffle giant, man.
0: Right.
1: Do you need me to talk you down?
0: I'd like to see you walk around the landscape with your giant.
1: Fee-fi-fo-fum. I will walk on you, my son.
2: He's a big old boy.
0: He's big. You can see him from here.
2: Right.
1: Come on down to Ted's Escondido Waffle House.
2: Loving it.
0: That is great.
2: Oh, man, we ate these bad waffles.
0: We ate the bad waffles, that's and now true. We're
2: Dave,
0: very
2: are you
0: high.
2: Affected by this?
3: You know, I didn't eat them.
0: You didn't eat them?
3: I didn't
0: well,
3: eat
0: good
3: any.
0: For you.
3: So, but I'm here to watch out for you guys.
2: But, you
3: I
2: know,
3: just
2: we
3: should have
2: known when we saw
0: known.
2: Those.
0: When
2: those are waffle fries.
0: They're waffle fries.
2: They're
0: and
2: not
0: they
2: waffles.
0: Were, yeah, printed with pictures of the Enterprise
2: right.
0: on them. That
2: we so we should have known.
0: They weren't just waffles.
2: This isn't that at all.
0: Yeah.
2: So these are blotter fries.
0: These are
2: pretty much.
3: Yeah.
2: I put syrup all over mine and ate them up.
0: I ate a plate full.
2: Uh-oh.
0: Yes.
3: It could be a long night for you guys.
0: It's probably going to be.
2: I'm going to be up awake all night
0: again. Yeah, I'm going to be out in front of that 100-foot screen with the Picayones watching your...
2: Watching my dreams.
0: Watching your dreams happen.
3: Well, let's go watch a couple of more Mike's thoughts
0: right
3: Mike's now.
0: Let's
2: check some of my
0: now.
2: Stories.
4: And now, ladies and gentlemen, Mike's dream number 20 hymns.
3: Mike dreams of 20 hymns.
1: These are 20 hens.
2: Look at those 20 hens. Look at those 20 hens.
5: I guess I'm dreaming about them.
2: How am I awake to notice what I'm dreaming about? Look at those 20 hens.
5: I guess I'm dreaming about them.
2: Who are you guys?
4: We're 20 hens.
2: Oh my God, the hens are speaking. Guys, help me. The waffle fries have got a hold of me.
6: I'm Benny Hinn.
0: Oh, Benny. Get me out of here.
6: I'm going to pray for you now.
2: Who are you, Benny?
6: I'm Benny Hinn, one of the 20 hens.
2: Thank God. Thank God you're here.
1: That was Mike thinking about 20 hens.
3: These guys right now are on a little bit of a ride. But I'm here, and I'm straight as an arrow, and I'm here to tell you that you, too, can enjoy savings on your cable television and your high-speed internet service through the Gator Farm. 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So if you'll just send us a check or a money order or...
2: Hey, man,
3: What?
2: Darren just drank a quarter motor oil.
3: Okay, Darren,
0: yes.
3: Listen, I'm sorry, we'll get back to that. Did you
0: drink
3: motor oil?
0: No, I drink mortal oil.
3: Mortal oil. That's going to make you die. Otherwise,
2: that's not
3: going to
2: help.
3: Be immortal
0: be okay.
3: Oil.
2: Yeah?
0: Yeah.
2: Well, it's
0: sure?
2: mortal oil.
0: No, it tastes good.
3: Should you throw it up?
0: Yes.
2: Okay. Get the Ipecac. Here it comes.
3: Whoopacac?
2: Ipecac.
3: Ipecac. Yeah. Right.
2: Do you remember old Ipecac?
3: I remember old Ipecac.
2: Back at school?
0: Old man Ipecac.
2: Old man Ipecac. Kept stools clean.
3: It's a diuretic.
1: Old man Rickety Bones.
6: He was not natural. He'd come out at Halloween every year and scare the kids far and wide. Get out of my yard! Oh, old man Ipecac was nuts. He had thoughts that projected on a screen.
7: I'll ask your kids' brains in.
6: Old man Ipecac loved old movies, too.
7: Bring me my paper.
6: That was one of them. Here's another.
7: Bring more milk.
6: One more.
7: I love the chili that you guys make.
1: That's my favorite. I love the chilies you guys make.
6: Dr. Ipecac is your friend and your pal, and you can only see him here on Fox.

0: Did you see Finian's Rainbow?
1: I did see Finian's Rainbow. What does that movie have to say about the Irish
0: and about gold
1: and wish fulfillment?
2: Yeah, there's really no pot of gold at the end of the rainbow.
1: And that upsets me a lot.
3: Well, do you think there's a pot of gold at the end of the rainbow?
1: I was taught.
4: As a young lad growing up, my mom looked me straight in the eye and she said, out there in the sky and it's raining. And I see the big rainbow. And she said, follow the rainbow, follow your eyes, and you will reach to the gold.
1: And what a crock-a-doo-doo that was,
5: wasn't it? Big crock.
1: Did your parents teach you the same thing?
5: No, they told me the rainbow, you will find gold.
2: They told me it was a big fat lie.
6: They just said it was a lie.
7: Yeah, just a lie.
8: Well, that's sad.
3: Well, that's just the truth, though.
8: So what positive things did your parents teach you?
3: They said it was all a lie.
9: What was the truth?
10: You look pretty good in that swimsuit, Dave.
8: You do look good in your swimsuit, Dave. I've seen the pictures.
11: That's the only thing they ever said to me that was nice.
7: What mean things did they tell you growing up?
3: Oh, I've got a whole book.
2: Did your parents say what nice things?
7: To encourage your future in your life.
8: Your parents sat you down.
3: What did they say
8: was a positive future?
12: They said, F*** you, you're going to be a failure.
11: I think that's what they said.
7: Is that what you heard?
12: That's what I heard.
3: Okay.
2: What nice things did they tell you?
11: That was the nicest thing they said to me.
8: It made me think, well, they must be right.
7: They must be right. Right. That's a sad state of mankind.
13: Merry Christmas, Mr. Lawrence.
8: You know what? After you told me that,
2: I started to bleed inside. I could feel blood going through my heart and my lungs. After you said that.
8: Because you've upset me now.
7: You have ruined my day.
11: I'm sorry about
8: and
11: that.
8: And eventually,
2: the biology, how my body works, your comment about your cynicism about life, it's going to go from my heart to my lungs to my bowels.
7: Like cancer.
8: You, sir, sound like cancer.
2: Am I talking to cancer now?
3: Probably.
14: I don't understand you. I just don't understand you. I don't understand the things you say. I can't understand a single word. I don't understand you. I just don't understand you. I cannot understand you. I don't understand you.
15: I like to stay up late. 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Yeah, it's good.
7: The hard memories and stinky fingers this fall on Fox.
16: It's getting warmer by the minute. Everybody's trying to stay cool.
3: Why don't we go down and see the Rock Baby Monument?
16: Let's go see the Rock Babies.
3: Yeah, you want to?
16: All the Rock Babies.
3: Let's do. Let's walk down there.
16: Here we go. Here's the door. Here's our feet.
3: Here's our footpath.
16: Here's the sky.
3: Here's the outside temperature.
16: Temperature gauge. Here's the station wagon.
3: Let's go.
16: There's the Rock Baby.
3: Wow. Rock Baby.

0: crazy with rock, baby. 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
1: I swing rock, baby, around, and rock, baby, never complains. I swing rock, baby, hits the wall over and over and over again. And never, never, never, never cries, never wails, never looks at me in pain, never says, hey, stop the madness.
2: You're gonna love it.
3: We like to play on the swing set.
2: I want you to get crazy with rock, baby. You're gonna love it.
4: From motorbike.
5: From Lady Muhammad's rock, baby.
6: Rugged road, right there.
5: Rugged road, right there.
6: Pete's doing a good job.
5: Yeah, I learned my lesson.

0: Did you see what's out front?
1: I did. And I'm disappointed.
0: Yeah.
1: I mean, aren't you, Pete? Are you a little disappointed in what you see?
2: I can't believe it.
1: I mean, come on. How many times has this happened?
0: I know. You know? But see, it's like, it's fun. It's fun for us because we get to use the bouncy castle.
1: Right.
0: Mm-hmm. But it's fun for those kids that missed it on their special day.
2: Well, we're that's only kind supposed of a to bummer. Have it for one day.
1: But it was delivered late again. You know, and the kids were here saying, where's the bounce castle? Where's the bounce castle?
2: It hurts my feelings when it's still there.
0: Do you enjoy
2: it? It hurts my feelings when I'm in there bouncing around.
0: Right,
2: on the second day, and I feel like I'm getting away with something. And it's not right. It's not right. There's little children crying.
0: Yeah. I feel guilty during private jump when we do that.
1: Yeah. But you had a 2.5 hour private jump today.
0: I did. I couldn't get enough of it.
1: Couldn't stop.
0: Not today.
1: Yeah. Your stomach got upset too, didn't it?
0: Finally, I could tell
2: you'd been in there.
0: It was too much of this up and down and jostling and stuff.
1: Yeah. I smelled the vomit in the bathroom.
0: You know, I tried to clean it all up.
1: Yeah, but you didn't.
0: Didn't get it. There may be a little bit of blow chow in the castle.
2: You know, that's why we put that hose on the sink.
0: Yeah?
2: Yeah, so you can hose it
0: down. Hose off? I need to use that.
2: And there's that wire brush in there.
0: What about the drain in the floor? Is that usable?
2: All, yeah, okay. Yes.
1: Let's put a drain in the Blow Chow Castle. You know?
2: That's a great idea.
0: Are you calling it the Blow Chow Castle now?
1: Look at the name on it.
2: It does.
0: Well,
2: it sure does. It looks like Blow Chow.
1: Blow Chow Castle Deluxe.
0: Must be German.
1: It is German.
2: Blow Chow.
1: Yeah. Blow Chow. you don't speak
0: like
1: it in
0: that.
1: Chinese.
0: Not like Hitler would say it.
1: Not like Hitler would say it.
0: Oh, okay.
1: Blow Chow.
0: Blow Chow.
1: Blow Chow.
0: Blow Chow.
2: Blow Chow.
1: Blow Chow Castle.
0: Yeah.
2: Blow Chow. Blow Chow Castle. You're Captain Blow Chow.
0: Blow. Listen, I'm just talking about it's kind of making me sick.
1: Me too.
0: Again.
1: Yeah.
0: Did you have your private time yet in the castle?
1: I had my private time in the castle.
0: Good.
1: And it was great. It was really just meditative. I didn't bounce.
0: Didn't?
1: I didn't do anything. It was real hot in there, though.
2: It does get really warm.
1: Sweat lodge.
0: That's the problem with it.
1: So I lost 17 pounds. I just weighed.
0: Man.
1: So,
2: wow.
1: I mean, I'll put it back on.
0: Right.
1: As soon as I eat the butt.
0: The butt's delicious. And I think you're going to enjoy eating the butt.
2: So the skank shank?
0: Uh-huh. Mm-hmm. There's skank shank pre-sauce that I use, and then there's the post sauce.
1: Do you rub it down before the post sauce or after the post sauce?
0: You rub it all during rubbing, and then you put the hot sauce on.
1: Okay, let me get this straight.
0: Right,
1: you've got the butt.
0: Right,
1: and you poke it.
0: Right,
1: right,
0: right.
1: Two or three times, four times, something like that.
0: Uh huh.
1: And then you rub it. Right,
0: right.
1: You rub it hard.
0: Right.
1: Okay, and then you keep rubbing it.
0: Keep rubbing it.
1: And then when do you sauce it?
0: You sauce it right at the end.

0: Hamlet, Act 3, Scene 2. Speak the speech, I pray you, as I pronounced it to you, trippingly on the tongue. But if you mouth it, as many of your players do, I should have the town crier spoke my lines. Nor do not saw the air too much with your hand, thus, but use all gently. For in the very torrent, tempest, and as I may say, the whirlwind of passion, you must acquire and beget a temperance that may give it smoothness. Oh, it offends me to the soul to hear a robust, just periwig pated fella tear a passion to tatters, to very rags, to split the ears of the groundlings, who for the most part are capable of nothing but inexplicable dumb shows and noise. It out-Herods Herod. Pray you, avoid it.
1: Come on around here, boys. 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Take a look. Take a look at my brand new back door. Yeah, boy, look at that. Look at that. Ain't that pretty? Whoo! Bleach white. I got this baby bleach white. I've always wanted a freshly bleached white back door, and I got one. Go on, touch it. Yeah, you can rub it smooth. Whoo! Ooh! Ooh, that's nice. Doesn't that feel good? Yeah, that's nice on that bleach white back door of mine. You can put your whole hand on it. You can put two hands on it. It's a big old brand new back door. Look at that. Look at the way it opens. Look at the way it shuts. Open. Shut. Open. Shut. Open. 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Look at that. And it smells nice, too. Get on in there real close and give it a whiff. Get in there real close now. Ooh, closer. Closer. Now breathe in deep. Ooh, that is good. Ooh, that is good. That reminds me of my mama's cooking. Ooh. How about that? I put a little flavor in there. You like that? Put a little flavor on my back door. That's raspberry. Raspberry. Raspberry. Raspberry. Ain't that pretty? Open. Open. Shut. Open. Shut. What do you think, boy? Should I leave her open? Or should I close it? What do you think? 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That don't just happen overnight. That is a brand new back door. Now, come on around here. I want to show you my front porch.

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It was more than a love. It was something like love.

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1: 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It is 3 minutes past 7 o'clock, Tuesday, August 11th. Thanks for starting your day off here on the radio. My name's Howie. I'm here until 9 o'clock this morning. Another hazy morning. 58 degrees the temperature outside the studio. The forecast for today, more sunshine. Not quite as hazy, according to the National Weather Service. Area smoke from the Frijoles fire. Big problem yesterday and into last night. 30% chance of thunderstorms this afternoon, 20% chance tonight, otherwise partly cloudy and a low of 59 overnight. 88, the forecast high for tomorrow, a 50% chance of thunderstorms, 84 on Thursday, continued 50% chance of thunderstorms, 82 on Friday, 85 on Saturday, locked in anywhere from 20 to 60% chance of afternoon thunderstorms all the way through to the early part of next week. No real change in the forecast. Today, mostly sunny, a high of 92, and a 30% chance of thunderstorms. 4 minutes past 7 o'clock. Gonna get into some music here. I'll be back with news headlines on True Taos Radio.

the Walter Murray Band, A Fifth of Beethoven, getting things started here on the morning show on Truth House Radio. It is 10 minutes past 7 o'clock. We're going to take a look at some news, starting with the story from the Taos News Online, posted yesterday. Smoke from the Frijoles fire, burning in the Pecos Wilderness area of the Santa Fe National Forest, is causing diminished air quality from Chimayo to Taos. An air quality monitor at the town of Taos Fire Station on Camino de Santiago measured particulate matter at 91 on the air quality index yesterday, with the moderate range within the moderate range, that according to airnow.gov. Conditions reached an AQI of 103 yesterday, considered unhealthy for sensitive groups. Caused by lightning, the Frijoles fire began last Tuesday. Fire behavior was active over the weekend as the blaze doubled in size from 500 to 1,000 acres. According to an update released yesterday, the wildfire had reached over 3,000 acres with 0% containment. As of today, 101 personnel were assigned to the fire. Meanwhile, the Carson National Forest reported that the Coco Fire, which was first reported this past Friday, was still burning on San Antonio Mountain. Fire behavior was described as low to moderate, according to forest officials. Despite being 0% contained, the 25-acre blaze had grown by just 1 acre by yesterday morning. With no immediate threats to structures and no cause for evacuations, the forest said yesterday's update would be its last on the Coco Fire. Taos News also reporting, Melissa Casillas, the Los Alamos National Laboratory employee who disappeared from Ranchos de Taos last June and whose remains were discovered by a hiker almost a year later, died from a gunshot wound to the head, according to an autopsy conducted by the New Mexico Office of the Medical Investigator. However, her manner of death remains undetermined. The autopsy's findings represent another piece of the puzzle for a case that's drawn widespread attention locally and nationwide. Read more at TaosNews.com. Search and rescue efforts have resumed in Colombia after a powerful earthquake left over 3,000 missing. Mayors and governors from four areas of the country said today at least 179 people had died during yesterday's 7.4 magnitude earthquake. Around 1,600 buildings are damaged. Soldiers, rescue teams, and volunteers are working through the rubble. Choco, near the epicenter, is one of Colombia's poorest regions and hard to access. The new Colombian president has mobilized military and police resources. The U.S. and other Latin American countries are providing support. Curfews are being enforced to prevent looting. Time is 13 minutes past 7 o'clock here on KNCE. We're going to jump right back into the music. It is Tuesday, August 11th. Thanks so much for tuning in to KNCE.

0: A Japanese girl gives up everything for the American dream when a naval officer chooses her for his bride. 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
1: run to keep from high. Hey, thanks, me. Taos Mesa Brewing Mothership. More good music coming up this weekend. 7:41, 20 minutes before 8 o'clock here on KNCE. It is Tuesday, August 11th. That last set of music, a couple of Tuesday twofers, Kofi Iavor, Jungle Funk, and A Song for You. We heard Reed Mathis and Electric Beethoven, the Fifth and Moonlight Sonata. Started things off with the Fifth of Beethoven. That was Walter Murphy. Thanks so much for tuning in. My name's Howie, here until 9 o'clock this morning. Coming up at 10 o'clock, Ariel will be back in the house. Host of View from Venus, Ariel's as yet unnamed radio program happening today from 10 till noon. At noon, Floyd Nixon will be here with his jukebox, Floyd's jukebox from 12 to 4. DJ Wendy, Chicken Fried Parts, Tonal Ranger Radio, World on Tour, and Girls Just Want to Have Fun. All kinds of good stuff for a Tuesday here on True Taos Radio. All kinds of good stuff going on at Dale, as always. Last night, every Monday, it's Jimmy Stadler plays at 5 o'clock. They have ping pong and other games happening at 5:30. Today's Tuesday, that means Happy Hour Tunes with Marcus Bowers at 5, karaoke at 7, and the Taos Comedy Showcase at 7:30. This week, the Taos Comedy Showcase features Richard Wolfson, and as always, it's hosted by Chad Ryden. Kick Wednesday off with Happy Hour Music by the Matchsticks at 4:30, followed by the Taos Bluegrass Jam at 6, and Trivia at 7. 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Friday, at Dale, DJ Florida Mike at the Tiki Bar from 4 to 7, and then Vanilla Pop playing in the Pavilion at 8 o'clock. Saturday, Sangre de Cristo Helping Hands presents the 10th Annual Benefit Bike Run with live music from Stash, raffle prizes, games, door prizes, and more. That's all starting at 6 o'clock. Sunday, two-stepping with dance lessons at 5 o'clock, followed by the Rifters at 6. It's all happening at Dale at the Solar Center. Let me tell you what's going on today, courtesy of the Live Taos calendar. A couple of music events to tell you about. Marcus Bowers, we just told you about that, 5 o'clock at Dale, karaoke, Cape Mann, playing at the Taos Inn tonight from 6 until 9. Charlie Solito will be at the Sagebrush, also 6 until 9. Taos Comedy Open Mic, Richard Wolfson tonight, 7:30 at Dale. Movies on the Big Screen at the TCA, Is God Is. 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Big shout out to Frank the Carpenter. Haven't heard from Frank in a while. Tuned in from Baltimore. Moho and Steve Miller. Nemo Goes Wild. all checked in at the DJ chat at truthouseradio.com. Stop in, say hello. Back to the music. 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

0: Flight 76, Flight of the Bumblebee. Wrapping up the Walter Murphy sandwich here in the first hour of the morning show on True Taos Radio. We heard two from M83, Klaus, I Love You, and the outro. Intro and Islands from the XX. Time now is 8 o'clock. 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My name's Howie, here until 9 o'clock this morning. Thanks for tuning in. As always, starting your day off here on the radio. We got some messages. When we come back, a weather forecast and some news headlines.
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0: 8:01 here on True Taos Radio. It is Tuesday, August 11th. Hope your day is moving along nicely. Thanks for tuning in. My name's Howie, here until 9 o'clock. Temperature outside the studio, here by the airport, 66 degrees. Sunny skies, warm, a forecast high of 92. Some area smoke from the Frijoles fire. 30% chance of thunderstorms this afternoon into this evening. Tonight, partly cloudy, a low of 59 degrees. Tomorrow, more of the same, not quite as warm, a forecast high of 88. The air conditioner in here just turned on magically by itself, so I'm going to turn it off. Easier said than done. All right, tomorrow, Wednesday, a high of 88 degrees and a 50% chance of thunderstorms. Tomorrow night's low, 57. All the way through the weekend, Thursday, Friday, Saturday, high temperatures in the mid-80s. Overnight lows in the mid-50s, anywhere from 20 to 60% chance of thunderstorms, and that continues all the way into the early part of next week. But looking pretty promising for rain. I know we say this every week, and we haven't quite seen it, but we're going to hold out hope that we get some good monsoon action. Starting today, 30% chance of thunderstorms, otherwise sunny and a high of 92. So I will be turning that air conditioner back on. Taking a look at some news headlines, starting with a story from the Taos News Online, posted yesterday. Smoke from the Frijoles fire burning in the Pecos Wilderness area of the Santa Fe National Forest is causing diminished air quality from Chimayo to Taos. An air quality monitor at the Town of Taos Fire Station on Camino de Santiago measured particulate matter at 91 on the air quality index midday yesterday, within the moderate range, according to airnow.gov. Conditions did reach an AQI of 103 yesterday morning, considered unhealthy for sensitive groups. Caused by lightning, the Frijoles fire began last Tuesday. Fire behavior was active over the weekend, and the blaze doubled in size from 500 to 1,000 acres. It is now at over 4,000 acres. David Elliott provided an update last night. The Frijoles fire at 4,158 acres, 0% contained. There is some evacuations in place for Cundio. Ghost status. Hot, dry conditions continue today. Insaweb.wildfire.gov for more information. Santa Fe National Forest has a Facebook page. And weather.gov has daily forecasts. Taos County Wildfire.org, another link that David shared. David Elliott, Principal Emergency Manager for Resilience Emergency Management. Try to keep you up to date as more information becomes available. Looking at the Taos News, the Carson National Forest also reported that the Coco Fire, which was first reported this past Friday, was still burning on San Antonio Mountain as of yesterday. Fire behavior was described as low to moderate, according to forest officials. Despite being 0% contained, the 25-acre blaze had grown to just 1 acre by yesterday morning. With no immediate threats to structures and no cause for evacuations, the Forest Service said yesterday's update would be its last on the Coco Fire. Taos News also reporting Melissa Casillas, the Los Alamos National Laboratory employee, who disappeared from Ranchos de Taos last June and whose remains were discovered by a hiker almost a year later, died from a gunshot wound to the head, according to an autopsy conducted by the New Mexico Office of the Medical Investigator. However, her manner of death remains undetermined. The autopsy's findings represent another piece of the puzzle for a case that's drawn widespread attention locally and nationwide. Read more at taosnews.com. Time now is 6 minutes past 8 o'clock here on KNCE. 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You will find carefully curated treasures from all over the world located in Yucca Plaza across from Red Willow Park. Aurora Folk Arts. Britt Brown is going to be coming in studio here in just a little bit, proprietress of Ultraviolet Floristry. Britt will be talking about that a little bit, but primarily about some of her upcoming sculpture classes and workshops. Master sculptor Britt Brown in studio in about 15 or 20 minutes, so do stay tuned for that. In the meantime, more music. Claude Jabari on True Taos Radio.

paying the rent. I've been buying you your clothes. And all the time he was running around with them women. But I'll tell you one thing.

0: 20 minutes past 8 o'clock here on True Taos Radio. It is Tuesday, August 11th. Thanks so much for tuning in. That last set of music we heard too from Claude Jabari, Sweet Dynamite, and Down and Counting. We're going to get into some messages here. We're going to hear some good news, good planet. When we come back, I will be joined in studio by Britt Brown. Talk a little bit about ultraviolet floristry, but really to talk about some sculpture classes coming up, hosted by Britt. Do stay tuned. We'll be right back.
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7: 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He headed to his basement workshop in search of a solution. 2 years later, he had a system. 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His nonprofit, Good Vision, trains local technicians in a one-year program to run mobile eye camps, build frames on site, and sell finished glasses at 2 to 3 days' local wages. Proceeds fund the operation. 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By 2025, the organization had fitted over 500,000 people, performed 1.2 million eye tests, and created hundreds of local jobs across 10 countries. Offmuth's ultimate goal isn't just to give away glasses. It's to build the industry that makes them accessible, bringing good vision to all who need it. And this is Mandy from GoodNewsGoodPlanet.com. 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
0: Thank you, Mandy. 23 minutes past 8 o'clock here on KNCE. It is Tuesday, August 11th. Thanks so much for tuning in. My name's Howie. Joining me in studio, the proprietress of Ultraviolet Floristry on Bent Street, Britt Brown. Hi, Britt.
8: Hi, Howie. Thanks for having me on.
0: Thanks for coming in, getting up early, and, talking about not just ultraviolet, but your life as a sculptor and a instructor.
8: That's right.
0: Yeah.
8: That's right. All of it.
0: So we have some classes coming up. I know we're going to be talking about that in depth.
8: Yes. Yes, we are. Most people know that I became a florist through being a sculptor.
0: Oh, I don't
8: because...
0: think I knew that. Okay.
8: Well, we'll back up then. I studied stone carving and clay sculpture for most of my life and became a floral designer 4 years ago because it's basically all the same art. Mm-hmm. Sculpture is about balance and weight and movement, and learning the figure is the key to all art, in my opinion.
0: Interesting. And I feel like you and I probably have talked about this, but to just talk about it so clearly and concisely like that, yeah, floral arrangements, sculptures.
8: Yes.
0: And the form,
8: the
0: right?
8: Form.
0: I think of all of us as amateur florists, right? When we just kind of
8: absolutely
0: move the bouquet to make it look like something we want it to look
8: yes,
0: good.
8: Yes, your
0: you know?
8: Expression, absolutely. Yeah. Well, we're all artists, and like I said, I think if you can learn the figure, the proportions, the balance, the gesture, the movement, then you can go on to do any kind of art, abstraction, floral design, architecture.
0: Yeah. It's the basis. Take it even into like the music realm,
8: absolutely.
0: Yeah.
8: That's one area I just know nothing about, but I would think absolutely.
0: Cool. We're speaking with Britt Brown. So let's talk about Ultraviolet Floristry, because it's on Bent Street, and I know a lot of folks know the shop, but a lot of folks don't. And how do you describe what Ultraviolet is?
8: We are a modern florist. I do work with local growers, so the arrangements are a little bit more fresh and fun, and not so typically florists.
0: Yeah, sure. Yeah.
8: And then I teach every Friday night a class called Snip and Sip from 5:30 to 6:30. And I will teach people the basics of floral design, and then they make their own arrangement. And that has been so fun. And really, you know, it's been going on for years now. And through that class, I realized that teaching is probably my ultimate calling.
0: Nice.
8: And so then I began teaching stone carving. I have another round starting end of September, or beginning of September, actually. And that will be the fourth round here in Taos. So we have a lot of new stone carvers here, and it's so exciting.
0: That's cool. Yeah. And I've, because I live in the neighborhood, I get to see when the carvers are out there kind of working on their pieces.
8: Yes.
0: Chipping away.
8: It all happens in the courtyard of Ultraviolet.
0: That is cool. And Ultraviolet, of course, is on Bent Street, kind of in the middle, upper Bent Street. Kind of connected to some of the other businesses there. And you're involved with the First Fridays that they get going on and stuff like that.
8: Yes, we want people to come downtown.
0: Yeah. When is Ultraviolet open?
8: We are open 10:30 to 3:30 Monday through Saturday.
0: Excellent. So
8: yes.
0: Most days.
8: Most days,
0: and your sculpture is
8: also
0: there.
8: In, yes.
0: Yeah.
8: Yes, the
0: and
8: shop is a gallery as well.
0: Mm-hmm. Cool. All right, well, let's talk about these classes that are coming up, because you have quite a few. A one-day Sculpt the Figure class happening this coming Saturday.
8: Yes. So this Saturday, it's a long day, or I should say a full day. It's 10 to 5, and we will have a live model. We will work on an armature.
0: What's
8: that? An armature is a metal structure in the shape of a figure to support the body.
0: Cool.
8: And we work in oil-based clay. So this is not a ceramics class. This is not, this is a very foundational class in how to learn the figure. This is how it was taught traditionally. I learned in New York and Italy. So this is really calling on old school principles.
0: Yeah, so people will be working with clay to create.
8: Oil-based clay on an armature
0: from
8: a live model to create a figure full of gesture, movements.
0: Cool.
8: You will leave that day being a figurative sculptor.
0: Is this for someone who has any experience, or
8: beginner? No experience necessary. However, if you have experience, it's always a treat to work from a live model.
0: Yeah. And where does this class happen?
8: At Ultraviolet. This class will be inside.
0: Okay.
8: Because of the model.
0: Sure.
8: yes, at Ultraviolet.
0: All right. And that's
8: happening.
0: And there
8: are a few
0: Saturday.
8: Spots left this Saturday. Yes.
0: How can folks get connected to you?
8: You can call me, text me, 575-776-4143, or on my Ultraviolet phone number, 707-517-3397. DM as
0: come,
8: well.
0: Come see you at the shop.
8: Come see me. Email. I'm actually really easy to find.
0: Okay. Cool. So that's all happening this Saturday, one day. Sculpt the Figure class. And then you have a three-day workshop coming up. It's called Body Bloom Vessel.
8: Yes. This is like my absolute passion project, because it combines all of my loves. So the first day we'll be working with a model and sculpt the figure. And then that will be in the morning. And then the afternoon we'll translate that into flowers and really compare how gesture and movement, space, all relate with the figure and flowers. And then the next day, we will make a vessel in clay and then reproduce that in stone. So it's a lot for 3 days, but absolutely doable and so fun.
0: And again, for people with no experience,
8: experience necessary. Absolutely. Yes.
0: I do see on the poster, all materials included.
8: Yes.
0: So basically people just need to show up, and do they need to dress appropriately for getting messy?
8: You will get dirty. Yeah. Yes.
0: Excellent. So that's happening August 28th, 29th, and 30th, and space is available.
8: Space is available. Mm-hmm.
0: Excellent. Okay. Let's talk about this 8-week stone carving workshop. I feel like that's what I've experienced walking
8: the
0: by
8: one.
0: The shop for the last several months.
8: Yeah, this is just growing and growing, and it just makes me so happy. So again, we will do the first class is with a live model, and we'll do that in clay, and then we transfer that into stone. So the class meets every Tuesday evening from 5:30 to 7:30, but then people are welcome to come in and work when I'm in the shop, and that's the people that you see, the dedicated people. And then we will be working in this beautiful pink alabaster from Utah, not very far away.
0: Nice.
8: Yes.
0: Again, all materials.
8: All
0: provided.
8: Materials included.
0: When you talk about transferring from clay to stone, that's a separate thing, right? So you have this clay maquette or this clay sculpture.
8: Exactly. Good word. Yes, it's interesting for your brain, because when you work in clay, it's an additive medium. So you start with nothing and you build out. And then when you work in stone, it's reductive. So it you almost flip a switch in the brain and you see the form inside the stone. And it happens every time to everyone. Nobody doesn't see it. And in fact, most of us, like looking at other people's work, we can see what they're seeing. It's really an incredible thing. Michelangelo said that the form is already in the stone. All you need to do is free it. And I've seen it again and again and again, and it's amazing.
0: That's cool. How many folks will be in that 8-week stone carving workshop?
8: 6 to 8.
0: Yeah.
8: Mm-hmm.
0: Cool. So I imagine then, like you said, you learn.

0: able to kind of walk by and even meet some of the students because they're out there just chipping away and they make
1: that part of the community.
0: That nice little tapping sound. It's actually comforting.
1: It is. Yeah. It is. It's stone carving is one of the oldest arts in the world. And I think somewhere deep in us, we all recognize that sound.
0: Yeah. All of these classes, you said, are for beginners or for anyone who's interested. Mm-hmm. What about age range?
1: All ages. All ages are welcome. Children are, you know, better artists than us adults, and it's not dangerous. So they are welcome to join.
0: Excellent. Let's give the information again so people can contact you. You said you're easy to find, but the most direct one is the phone number?
1: Or
0: the email?
1: Or email. Yeah, anything. You can contact me through Ultraviolet as well. It's all one thing. It's all me.
0: Yeah.
1: So Ultraviolet Floristry on Bent Street. And that email is Brit@ultravioletfloristry.com. And the phone number there is 707-517-3397. Or my personal email, which is studiobritbrown@gmail.com.
0: Cool. So you're out there.
1: I am there. Yes.
0: Easy to find.
1: Or at the shop. Pop in.
0: Yeah. Cool. And you're open every day except Sunday.
1: No Sundays.
0: Cool. I was just flipping through your Ultraviolet Facebook page and this Art in Bloom at the Taos Art Museum. Let's just talk real quick because I was able to check it out last year and it was a very cool.
1: Amazing, isn't it? Amazing.
0: Something I'd never seen before,
1: event.
0: Right? Yes. And these folks who I've known didn't know that they had such passion for creating these art pieces. How do you describe Art in Bloom?
1: So Art in Bloom is an international event. Museums across the world do it, but we didn't have one here. So I collaborated with Christy at the Taos Art Museum, and we co-host this together. The deadline for submissions is already closed, but it will happen every year. So come see it, and maybe you want to be involved next year. You get assigned a painting, and you recreate it in flowers.
0: Yeah. Is it a painting that's in the collection
1: of
0: the Fetchin House?
1: It is. Yeah. Mm-hmm. And they switch their collection all the time, so it's entirely different paintings than last year.
0: Nice.
1: Yes. And it's really, you know, free form. Like, it's your interpretation of the painting.
0: Yeah.
1: During that event, which is October 7th through the 12th?
0: 11th.
1: 11th.
0: Yeah.
1: I will be teaching a class in how to do this in case you wanted to join us next year.
0: Oh, that's cool.
1: Yes.
0: Yeah, taosartmuseum.org is where you can find out more
1: about
0: Art
1: in Bloom.
0: Yes,
1: she has all the information there.
0: Yeah. And Ultraviolet Floristry has a website as well?
1: We do.
0: Ultravioletfloristry.com.
1: Yes.
0: Easy. On Bent Street, Britt Brown. Stop in and learn all about these amazing classes, these sculpture classes. Coming up this weekend, Saturday is the one-day Sculpt the Figure class, and then a three-day workshop, 28th, 29th, and 30th of August, and then the eight-week stone carving workshop starting September 1st. Wow. You have a busy fall coming up here.
1: We have a lot going on. We do. We love it that way.
0: Awesome. Well, thanks so much
1: for stopping in and doing this
0: cool stuff that I think a lot of us have never seen before here in Taos.
1: Yeah.
0: Really
1: it's
0: exciting
1: fun.
0: Times.
1: It's really fun.
0: Cool. Cool. All right. Well, stop in anytime. Keep us posted on more stuff. And I encourage folks, if you're not even going to be involved in the classes, stop by and just look at some of the work that's there at the gallery and just some when they're working outside.
1: And the tools are there. Yeah, it's
0: really
1: all fun.
0: Good stuff.
1: Okay.
0: All right.
1: Thank you.

0: Rolls Royce Car Wash here on Truth House Radio. Big shout out, much thanks to Britt Brown talking about these upcoming sculpture classes. One day, Sculpt the Figure class happening this Saturday. 3-day Body Bloom Vessel workshop happening August 28th, 29th, and 30th. 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
0: 8:44, 15 minutes before 9 o'clock here on KNCE. Thanks so much for tuning in. My name's Howie, here until 9 o'clock. Coming up at 10 o'clock, Ariel returns to the Airstream, formerly of View from Venus. Ariel bringing her as-yet-unnamed radio program to the airwaves every other Tuesday, 10 until noon. Today's the day. It'll be followed by Floyd's Jukebox, Floyd Nixon, here every other Tuesday from 12 to 4. DJ Wendy, Chicken Fried Parts from 4 to 6. 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Taking a look at the Live Taos calendar, livetaos.com. Tuesday Tunes this evening at 5 o'clock with Marcus Bowers at Dale at the Solar Center. Karaoke also. And then the Taos Comedy Open Mic and Showcase this week featuring Richard Wolfson. That's at 7:30. It's all happening at Dale at the Solar Center. Kate Mann will be at the Taos Inn tonight from 6 until 9. Charlie Solito will be at the Sagebrush. On the big screen at the TCA, Is God Is, 7 o'clock start. As always, check out tcataos.org, see what else is going on at the TCA, and livetaos.com to stay up to date with everything happening here in Taos. Town of Taos, Town Council regular meeting happening at 4 o'clock this afternoon. Take a look at the agenda and see how you can attend. TaosNM.gov. Town of Taos Town Council regular meeting at 4 o'clock this afternoon. All right. I think we're caught up. We can play more music. I owe you another one from Rose Royce. I want to get next to you on True Taos Radio.

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1: I'm Dr. Anthony Lizerwitz, and this is Climate Connections. Across the U.S., millions of people live in affordable housing, and many struggle to make ends meet. And as the climate warms, they're increasingly exposed to extreme heat.
2: And sometimes have to make a decision between putting food on the table or turning on the AC to a temperature that is actually safe for people to be able to withstand the extreme heat that we're seeing.
1: In a recent report, Juan de Clet Barreto and his team at the Union of Concerned Scientists analyzed nearly 8 million affordable housing units across the U.S. They found that almost half are in counties that received at least 21 days of extreme heat alerts from the National Weather Service in 2024.
2: Many of these homes are already homes that are energy inefficient, that do not have air conditioning units, or the folks that live there do not have the ability to easily pay for the bill.
1: Without adequate cooling, vulnerable groups, including children and the elderly, are at greater risk of heat-related illness and death. So De Clet Barreto's team recommends policies that tackle affordability and extreme heat together. For example, ensuring that low-income people can access weatherization and energy bill assistance to help vulnerable people stay safe as temperatures rise. Climate Connections is produced by the Yale Center for Environmental Communication. To learn more about climate change, visit climateconnections.org.

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0: This is Sid Barrett, not the one in Pink Floyd, the other one. 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

I think I can. I think a storm is a coming. There's a storm a coming to our house, Mesa. And the Lord, she is bringing her rain, and it is drippity dropping all over everything. Yes. Yes, yes, yes, yes, yes. Here on KNCE 93.5 FM at this 10 o'clock hour on a Tuesday, we bring you Rain Song with me, your host, Ariel Reyna. It's a pleasure to be here with you to call down the rains, to call down those rains that we so desperately need here in our dry state, in our dry situation where everything is hot, hot, hot. Yeah, we're calling on that holy water to come bless us all, to come lick our faces, to come drum on our skins again and again, and get to just where it needs to go so that our fields may be blessed up, so that we may be blessed up in this dance with the water. Yeah. So we have a really fun packed show today, including lots of water songs and even a little water sing-along we're going to try later on. Yes, get yourselves ready for that. And we'll even hear a folktale about the rain. Yeah, all these different ways to communicate with that holy sacred element. But first, let me tell you about the weather. Like, is there rain in the forecast today? Dun dun dun dun dun dun dun dun dun dun dun dun dun. It is currently 64 degrees out there. Well, this screen says 64, and over here it says 78, so you can take your pick. If you're full sun, it's probably 78. If you're like hanging in the shade, maybe it's 64. We got scattered showers and thunderstorms coming later today, mainly after 3 p.m., high near 92. There will be more chances of showers and thunderstorms before 9 p.m. tonight. Mostly cloudy with a low around 59. Slight chance of precipitation, but I believe it's coming. You know, she's coming. Tomorrow, Wednesday, scattered showers and thunderstorms afternoon. That's what I'm talking about, Willis. Otherwise, mostly sunny with a high near 88. Wednesday night, scattered showers and thunderstorms before 9 p.m. Then scattered showers between 9 p.m. and midnight. Yes, cozy up with your lovaboo and listen to the rain. Light a candle for the rain. Thursday, scattered showers and thunderstorms afternoon. Okay, does this mean monsoon season is here? Yes, come on. Chance of 50% rain on Thursday, mostly sunny, high 84, low 57 that night. And Friday, showers and thunderstorms likely, mainly afternoon, high of 82. A hot, that's over 50% right there. It says chance of precipitation is 60%. I repeat, chance of precipitation is 60%, y'all. That's more than half. We love it. A slight chance of showers and thunderstorms Friday evening, low around 55. All right, yeah, we did that thing. Yeah, so it's good to be back here, you know. Maybe you recognize my voice, maybe you don't. It's been a hot minute, and I'm glad to be here. Once upon a time, I existed in this Twinkie, this silver Twinkie, as DJ Morningstar with the view from Venus. And it was funny stepping back in, wondering, like, who am I now? Like, what am I saying now, you know? Am I still DJ Morningstar? And I had to have a good long sit in the mirror. You know, I had to like go into the darkest dark of the cave to find my true DJ name. And it turns out that DJ name is just my name, Ariel Reyna. Yeah, and I realized that what more important right now than the rain? Yeah, for our lands, you know, we got smoke in the air. We got fires just south in the Frijoles Canyon. And yeah, I'm just feeling the intensity of all that and all the heat on a metaphorical level too, you know, how everything feels real hot right now. So let's cool it down and let's do it with music. We're going to start this set with Murmura da Agua by Mariana Cortezal. It's a beautiful, golly, goddess lilting call-in of that water. So
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0: We can make it rain. A rain. We can make it rain. As Casper Lomaesfa says, make it rain. This is a Dene artist bringing his native roots and mixing it in with that good vibing, high vibing reggae. With Make It Rain. Before that, we had Generique by Miles Davis. Miles Davis out here, goodness, with that trumpet, though. So sensual. I cannot take it. And we started off the set with Momora de Agua by Mariana Cortesal. Yeah. 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I am your host. It's hard not to say DJ Morningstar. I almost said DJ Morningstar. I am that. And I'm also Ariel Reyna. What's up? Nice to meet you. Put her there, Tiger. Shaky shake. Yeah. We have some messages from the sponsors. Just a quick little something something. And then we'll get back to the music. Thanks for listening.
1: Hey, you. Yeah, that's right. You. I just wanted to say thanks for being awesome and for showing exactly how awesome you are by listening to real, live, local radio from right here in Taos County. When you turn on KNCE 93.5 FM, you're supporting the radio station that supports Taos. And you're proving that you have great taste because you're listening to the New Mexico Broadcasters Association Station of the Year. So keep up the good work and keep it tuned to True Taos Radio.
0: Okay, I gotta agree. I'm with Judy right there. You got some good taste. Your ears got good taste. I didn't know ears could taste, but they're licking it right up, lapping it like some good soup. Yeah. Taos Plaza Live. Let's talk about it. 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Yo, I went last week with my little friend Ocean, my little three-year-old friend Ocean, and we got down to KDP in the business. It was my first time seeing KDP. Like, have I been living in Taos for 5 years? I'm not sure, but it was so fun. And we did bring the rain down, and it was so sweet. I like cried thinking about this later. Every time the thunder came, little Ocean and I both screamed like, yeah. And it's just so pure, you know. So to more pure moments like that. Also want to tell you about Taos United. A 2025 Holy Cross study set the priorities. Mental health, increased local health services, cancer care. You matter. 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From Taos United /indivisible, taosunited.org. Good one. You matter. You do matter. We believe that so much. You matter. You know what else matters? Rainbows. Rainbows, I mean, though they are like this almost figment of the imagination, this little wink of God, there, then not there, then sometimes really there, sometimes double there. I swear to goodness, I saw one last week that was like three rainbows inside of one rainbow and then another rainbow on top of that. And you know what? It really sent me over the rainbow. So we're going to hear Ella Fitzgerald's version of Over the Rainbow right now. You might or might not be able to feel my New Orleans influence. I was there over the winter. Hey, Adam. Hey, Chris. What's up? Yeah, and we just got horns galore out here. We'll get some more of that later, too, here on Rain Song on 93.5 FM.

And just like that, we're back in the storm. It was really hard not to interrupt during those songs. That one we just heard by Kino Benali, a Diné artist, with Tu Nalini. I believe that's how you say that. In parentheses, it says river. So wink into the water there once more. I just wanted to interrupt and say, you better be dancing. I hope.

Hope you're dancing. Are you dancing? I mean, good golly gee, we had just laid our burdens down, right? So we're light and we're free and we're dancing like our lives depend on it, because they do. Yeah. So I hope that one got you moving and grooving in a really good way. Yeah. And I really do believe that we can make the water come. We can make the rainfall with our, like, good intention and our vibrations and our gyrations, you know what I'm saying? So maybe you want to practice that at home on your own time or with your friends out and about somewhere. Yeah. Before that, we heard Sin Agua No Podemos Vivir. ¿Me escuchas? Sin agua no podemos vivir. ¿Lo entiendes? Sin agua no podemos vivir. Yeah, but that's by the Cumbia Connection, another little dancey something-something for your hips and your soul. Yep, and Bernice Johnson Reagan, she helped us lay those burdens down. We laid them right down at the foot of the river, and we let them float downstream, you know? Anything weighing upon us, anything that has just, like, been clawing at us, any malintention within ourselves or from another direction, you know, we laid it down. We laid that burden down. And in that laying down of the burden, we got so free, and it felt so good. I speak this just being in a place where I do feel like I have, like, all right, we've said some of that, I can't say it on the radio, but that down, you know, and it's a good place to be, and I wish that for all of us, you know, every single last one of us, I wish that. Yep, and lest we forget, we started the set with Over the Rainbow by Ella Fitzgerald, and I just want to say, I didn't even know about that intro to Over the Rainbow until I took some voice lessons in Taos once upon a time with this old man named Mark. Hope you're doing well today, Mark. Yeah, and we practiced this song, and it made me emotional every time. Just so beautiful. And then just to hear the power in the voice as well. But it says, when all the clouds darken up the skyway, there's a rainbow highway to be found, leading from your window pane to a place behind the sun, just a step beyond the rain. Like, the what? That is pure poetry. That is amazing. I had no idea when Judy Garland was singing it. I was just like, so taken away with that intro. Yeah, and I hope you were too. Okay, so there's not a sponsor break right now, but what we're going to get is this. We are going to hear about this Live Taos calendar. LiveTaos.com is your favorite independent source for all things arts, entertainment, and culture in Taos. If you think something is missing from this calendar, it's easy to submit your own events at LiveTaos.com. All right, so tonight at Dale, we got Tuesday Tunes with Marcus Bowers from 5 to 7. I'm going to turn off the rainstorm because it does just sound like static in a way. Okay, yes, pause. Stop. Okay. Yep. And then after that, it's karaoke night at Dale. So from 7 to 9, karaoke. At the Adobe Bar at the Taos Inn, we have Kate Mann from 6 to 9. The Sagebrush Grill and Cantina, Charlie Solito from 6 to 9 p.m. And then at the Taos Center for the Arts, movies on the big screen. Is God Is. What does that mean? After surviving a traumatic childhood fire, two sisters embark on a violent cross-country journey for revenge at the request of their dying mother, confronting a charged family history that will push them to extraordinary lengths. Dang. Whoa. That sounds dramatic. Maybe you like drama. Maybe that's a good place to, you know, just put the drama in your life there at the theaters. Dale Taos. Also, tonight at 7:30 is Taos Comedy Open Mic and Showcase featuring Richard Wolfson. I want to go ahead and let you all know about some other events that are happening that I think you should be really wide open and, eyed and hearted to. Open-eyed and hearted to. This weekend, on 8:15, we have the launch party for Thunder Perfect Mind. This is a magazine for the Great Mother, for the goddess, for that
spirit that moves through everything, that gives us life and takes us away. My friend Cassidy Rosenblum and a beautiful team have created this beautifully curated magazine, and we're having a party about it. And it's going to be super fun. There's going to be a little bit of ritual. There's going to be some open mic that I'm hosting. Hey, I may or may not be a nun. If anyone out there has a nun outfit I can borrow, I am still on the look. I can't break this habit. Ha ha. Yeah. So come sign up. Share your inspired, devoted creation with us, you know, whether it be a wrap or like getting into a pretzel. I don't know. It can be anything. And then DJ Orchid Priestess will take us away into the night. That's going to be super fun. And then we also have on, okay, shameless self-promotion. I am going to be leading a Making Myth with the Land Nature as Mirror walk on Sunday morning from 9 until 1-ish. Yeah, and it's basically we go out with whatever we're walking with. You know, that could be shame, that could be pain, that could be like marking something, that could be just contending with a family member in some sort of way. It could be anything, you know, and we take it out to the land and we see what happens. And it's really miraculous what happens. So much can happen. Yeah, so that will be happening on Sunday morning. If you need to get in the chat box and talk to me about it, please go ahead. If you got my number, ring, ring, you know. Uh-huh. But in the spirit of the goddess and the mother and the earth mother, we're going to hear some goddess songs now. Yeah, and just remembering that the rain that we're speaking to in the show, Rain Song, is also that divine spirit, that touches each and every one of us, connects each and every one of us. So let's hear One Woman's Prayer by my muse. Thank you so much for listening. It's a pleasure to be here. It bangs in here, yo. You can turn this monitor up all the way to the heavens and dance around like nobody's business. Here at 93.5 FM, KNCE, Truth House Radio. Is that it? What is it? TruthHouseRadio.com. That's it. Mm-hmm. Okay, One Woman's Prayer.

0: You are listening to KNCE 93.5 FM. I am Ariel Reyna, and this is Rain Song. We just heard Yemaya by Vanny Bourne, a song for that Mother of the Waters, you know, and more technically, she reigns over the oceans. But, you know, Mother of All. Yeah, so calling in that goddess spirit on top of receiving the gifts of the goddess. Love, joy, and peace. Gifts of the goddess I am ready to receive. By Karen Drucker, yeah. It's kind of like a little cheesy, a little bit, but like, I really hope you did receive something from that tune, you know, the abundance, the peace, the joy, the laughter. I don't know if they say laughter, but I sure hope they did. And then we started off the set with One Woman's Prayer by Mamuse. Before we take this sponsor break, I wanted to try something, a little experimental. Yes, I feel like my life is one grand experiment lately. Yeah, I thought it would be fun if we tried to sing a song together. And it's a rain song. It's a kid's song. I literally was just looking up a Barney YouTube video, taking me back, you know. We're going to remix this song a little bit. But the way we're going to play it is like, I will sing one line and then you will sing the other line. And please God, you better sing it like wherever you are. I mean, no like pointing fingers, no like you better. You know, excuse me for that. But please sing it. Come on, join right along. Yeah, even if you're at work, even if somebody looks at you funny, especially if you're in your car, just solo, dolo, you know, like sing out. It doesn't matter what you sound like, you know, really, it's just that it's this cool, like visionary thing of like thinking like, oh, maybe we're actually all singing this in unison. Well, first you'll repeat after me, and then we'll sing it all together. But like to think about, oh, this person way over here in New Orleans, or this person way up there in Chicago, because there are people listening in today. That's nice. Thank you so much. Yeah, or down there in Santa Fe, wherever you are, you know, it's fun to conjoin and congeal our voices in this way. So the song goes like this. If all the lemon drops and gum drops were raindrops, oh, what a rain that would be. Standing outside with my mouth open wide. Okay, so I did switch it because normally it's like if all the raindrops were lemon drops and gum drops. And I'm just like not about that, you know, like I'd rather just have the raindrops be raindrops instead of everything needing to be candy all the time. So, yeah, so we'll. I'll do one line and you will take on the other. Come on, baby. I believe in you. We got this. Let's go. If all the lemon drops and gum drops were raindrops. Your turn. If all the lemon drops and gum drops were raindrops. Okay. Oh, what a rain that would be. Your turn. Oh, what a rain that would be. Oh my God. You sound so good. Like, this is amazing right now. You're like blowing my mind. Standing outside with my mouth open wide. Your turn. Standing outside with my mouth open wide. This is the best part. Oh my. Wow, this is resounding across the mesa. This is insane. Okay, let's try it all together. If all the lemon drops and gum drops were raindrops, oh, what a rain that would be. I'm standing outside with my mouth open wide. I really hope. I know that Peninsula Architects from Ohio was singing along. Thank you, my friend, bowing down to you from here. Bless that. Okay, let's hear what these sponsors got to say. Then we'll talk about the weather and such and keep it moving, grooving. Okay, thank you. Bye.
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0: 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I am Ariel Reyna. This is Rain's Song. Yeah, the weather out there is already 81 degrees at 11:03 a.m. Hooey, baby, hooey. But guess what? The rains are coming, scattered showers and thunderstorms after 3 p.m. 30% chance, but like, that's 30%, you know what I mean? What I'm realizing recently is that we need to be grateful for every single raindrop that falls, you know? Because sometimes we get a little gust, a light drizzle for like 30 seconds, and it's like, oh, womp womp, you know? But no, it's like, oh, wompity womp womp womp. Because like, some rain fell. Like, let's be grateful instead of like continuing to complain about everything, please. Yeah. And so, you know, 20% tonight. More storms after 9, low of 59. Wednesday, scattered showers and thunderstorms, 50% chance. And that's what I'm talking about. New rainfalls, amounts of less than 10th of an inch, but higher amounts possible in the thunderstorms. Okay. We're reading it right here. Yep. So, may that be so. Scattered showers and thunderstorms in the evening, too. Low of 57. Thursday, high of 84 with some storms in the mix. Same storms in the mix Thursday night. Low of 57. And Friday, 60% chance of rain. In the afternoon, high near 82. And Friday night, low of 55. Maybe some rain on the way. Yeah. Yes, yes. The other night I was sleeping outside and this light little rain came. A light little rain. And for a second I was like, because I was just open air out there, you know. I was like, should I pack up? But then I was like, no, just like enjoy this. Feel this rain falling on you. And it was the sweetest kiss, you know. It felt like such a tuck in, like a mama, like tucking her baby in and like coming to kiss her cheek goodnight, you know? It was really sweet. And so, yeah, just encouraging all of us to really feel and say thank you for that rain when it comes, no matter how much, you know, because the rain wants to hear our rejoicing. I really feel that to be true. And maybe that's just me. Maybe I'm a little cuckoo woo woo, most likely. But I believe in this so much that I'm throwing a parade about it. You know, it's called Rain on Our Parade. And this will happen at the Rio Fernando Park as part of Taos Land Trust on September 26th. Sometime in the afternoon, not quite sure yet, but there's going to be music and storytelling and just coming together in a big way with a big sound to give our gratitudes. And yeah, it's in September. That's just how it worked out, you know, next year, earlier in the monsoon season. But this is what we got. And so in the celebration of that, we're going to play some brass music because, yeah, a lot of my parade shenaniganery was born out of my time in New Orleans last spring and over this winter. And yeah, I just felt so inspired by the communal creative coming together that exists in these processions, you know. And this will be a walking parade around the park. So we're in nature, we're all together, we're walking, we're dancing, you know. Yeah, because I think that's how it's meant to be. Maybe that's just me, but yeah, so mark that on your calendar, September 26th. It's coming. There are going to be some craft nights in the meantime. You'll be seeing stuff about those. And yeah, just another shameless self-pee out here on Rain Song. But now we're going to hear Hugh Masekela's version of Ain't No Mountain High Enough. And this is like, okay, look, if you didn't dance before, maybe now's your chance. Okay, let's just go for it. Guys, it's time to just move it and lose it. Why not?

0: You are tuned in to KNCE 93.5 FM. As always, at TrueTilesRadio.com. I am Ariel Reyna, and this is Rain Song, and we are bringing you that brass in a big way, baby. That's right, we are. In celebration and coordination for this celebration and coordination at the end of September called Rain on Our Parade. Yeah, this parade that will happen at Rio Fernando Park at the Taos Land Trust in Taos. I am praying to the good Lordess above and below and all around that we get a brass band here for the shenanigans, because it's so powerful. And just having had that New Orleans influence, like, I know what it's like to be walking with a brass band as we're parading around. And so, if you would like to keep that in your thoughts, or if you have any other ideas, hit me up, please. Before this rebirth, we heard Mava in Wonderland, and like, what in the world? That one's insane! So many movements in that song. Ibrahim Maalouf. He's quite the legend. Apparently, he's like worked with Christina Aguilera, and I mean, there was a whole list. I was trying to memorize them, then I tried to copy and paste, but then I couldn't. I'm like, okay, let's just scroll down right now. Let's see what it says. Oh, the Kronos Quartet. Now, excuse me if I say this wrong. Tumani Diabete, that like beautiful African, isn't he a kora player? Marcus Miller, John Batiste, okay. Like, Tank and the Bangas. Apparently, he's coming on World Tour 2027, so let's get some tickets to that. Come to New Mexico, my friend. And we started off the set with Ain't No Mountain High Enough by Hugh Masekela, a fun version of that classic song. All right, we're going to take a sponsor break, and then we're going to hear a story. We're going to come back and hear a story. So let's see what these guys got to say.
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0: 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Yes, sign up to do that. Help our waters. I went to, where was I? Oh, yes, the El Nogal Trail off 64 there, you know, the Visadero, South Boundary, all that. It's that simple little trail that follows the water. And, I mean, as we all know, the water is quite low, but I had never in my time in Taos, which has only been 5 years, you know, in and out, off and on, but I'd never seen the spring dry, and there's no water coming out of that natural spring there. And it was alarming and strange. There's like a tiny little pool with some bug soup in it at this point, but there aren't really words, so that's why we're here on Rain Song. It was like another factor in wanting to call this baby Rain Song, as I'm just back on the air after a long time and just feeling the potency of what's going on in our world right now. And so calling down the reins, and I thought a fun way to do that, as I have been so taken with myth and folk tales, and, you know, a writer myself, it's always been about the stories for me. But yeah, really leaning on these tales of old, that are full of soul and good lessons. I've been touching into those a lot lately. And so I thought it would be fun to have a little story time moment here on the radio. I never really experienced this as a kid. Maybe you're an old head and remember gathering around the radio to listen to whatever freaking probably murder mystery. But here we have just the great mystery. And this is called How the Rain Learned to Fall. It's a short little tale, and it's really sweet, and I hope that you listen with full attention and, yeah, your ears wide open, and just take in what this story has to say, okay? Thank you so much for doing that. Okay, here we go. Long ago, in the lands of the Fong people in Gabon, the sky was silent. Rain never fell, and the rivers ran thin. Crops withered in the fields, and the villagers faced great hunger. They prayed to the spirits of the land, begging them to send water, but the sky remained stubbornly dry. In a small village near the edge of the forest, there lived a clever little boy named Aku. He was known for listening to the whispers of the wind and observing the movements of the clouds, though the villagers often called him foolish for speaking to the sky and trees as if they were people. One evening, Aku climbed the tallest hill in the village and spoke aloud. "Great sky, we need your water. Our rivers are empty. Our crops are dying. Please teach us how rain may fall." The sky remained silent. But high above, the spirit of the clouds, a mighty being named the Dumbe, heard the boy's plea. The Dumbe was proud and playful. He had the power to pour water over the earth, but he had never been asked politely. Instead, humans often shouted or demanded. The Dumbe decided to teach the villagers a lesson. That night, the spirit came down as a silver mist and whispered to Aku, "If you want the rain to touch the earth, you must first show patience and cleverness, not haste and fear." Aku listened carefully. Ndumbe explained that the clouds could not simply let go of their water. The rain had to learn the journey from sky to earth. Each drop must understand its purpose, its path, and its timing. Aku, determined to help his people, asked, "Spirit Ndumbe, how can I teach the rain to fall?" The cloud spirit smiled. "You must call all the rivers, the hills, the forest, and the animals. Show the rain that every living thing waits for it, and teach it to trust the earth." Let's say that again. "Show the rain that every living thing waits for it, and teach it to trust the earth." Show the rain that every living thing waits for it, and teach it to trust the earth. The next morning, Aku ran through the village, gathering children, elders, and hunters. He led them to the open fields and the river's edges. Together they raised their hands, sang songs of gratitude, and shared stories of how the rivers, trees, and animals needed the water. The cows lowed, the chickens clucked, and even the wind seemed to join. The rain, high above in the clouds, watched and listened. But the journey was not easy. The drops of water were nervous. They had never left the sky, and the winds were strong and frightening. Some tried to fall too early, crashing onto the hills, while others scattered across the forest. Aku stayed calm, clapping and guiding the hesitant drops. "Do not fear the fall," he called. "The earth waits for you, and we welcome you with open arms." Slowly, the first drops touched the dry soil. The villagers cheered, the rivers shimmered, and the animals danced. Ndumbe, pleased with the Aku's patience and courage, poured more rain, teaching each drop its path from sky to earth. By the time the sun rose the next day, the village was transformed. Puddles glistened. Young crops drank deeply. And the villagers knew that the rain had learned its lesson. To fall gently, at the right time, and in the right place. From then on, whenever the rains came, the villagers remembered Aku and the silver mist of Ndumbe. They sang songs, danced, and thanked the clouds for their gift. The forest, rivers, and animals flourished, and the people understood that the rain was not merely water, but a teacher, a messenger, a friend. Generations later, the story of how the rain learned to fall was told to children across the Fang lands. Mothers would remind their children, respect the sky and the water, for patience and understanding are as necessary as the rain itself. Travelers passing through Gabon heard the story and carried it with them, spreading its wisdom beyond the hills and rivers of the Fang. You must call all the rivers, the hills, the forests, and the animals. Show the rain that every living thing waits for it, and teach it to trust the earth. I love this little story. This story is so precious, is it not? Yeah, teaching us about patience and moving from that place, you know, instead of fear, you know, moving from just with slowness, like, yeah, I mean, I'm nervous about these rains not coming, you know, or they did yesterday. I was walking around Rio Fernando Park, scouting out the parade path, and yeah, it started to rain on me, and there I was in the midst of the smoke, and my eyes burning to all get out, and just thinking about my people closer to the Frijoles fire, you know, and I'm just up here in this cloak, and the mountains are up here in this cloak, and there are tiny raindrops coming, you know, and so just receiving those and taking those in, and try not to be a freakazoid about, like, when will the rain fall? Because the Lord knows we need it, and she's coming, she's coming, she's coming, she's coming, she's coming. I love this part in the story where it says, together they raised their hands, sang songs of gratitude, and shared stories of how the rivers, trees, and animals needed the water. The cows lowed, the chickens clucked, and even the wind seemed to join. Yeah, everyone together, everyone. There was a huge lightning storm and rain last Friday. And I just pictured, like, all of life opening its mouth to the sky, you know? Like me, like the coyote, like those deer that I randomly saw passing across the mesa, like way out there, you know? It felt strange to see a deer out in the sagebrush. I don't know, like, just feels like they're more like tree kind of fauna, you know? Yeah, it was just alarming. And then, yeah, even little stink bugs, like, opening their mouths to the sky, like the river itself opening its mouth to the sky, you know, and the receiving of the rain. I'm picturing all of life like that coming together. And yeah, yeah. So this is story time. Thanks for listening. I hope that story touched you in some way. If you would like to tell me if it might have, then I would be ever so grateful to see you in the chat, or if you want to call me up, that'd be cool. 575-737-8326. And just a question of, like, how is patience alive in your life? And, you know, how are you communicating with the rain, you know? In whatever way that is perfectly authentic for you. I'm curious about it. Yeah. And with all that said, we're going to hear this beautiful peyote song now by Juanita Bird. It's called Water is Life. And she's singing in English. She's singing in Cree. And it's an a cappella version of this song that is just so beautiful. And so may you take it in and remember that water is life. I hope.

0: 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This is Rain Song, every other Tuesday from 10 until 12 p.m. I'm Arielle Reyna, and I'm so glad to be with you. Behind me, we had the most beautiful ever, oh my God, just like, song there. I just love this Frank Morgan and George Cable's song. I got to talk to the Taos Jazz Bebop Society, something like that, Taos Bebop Society, a long time ago, and they were bringing George Cable's here, and yeah, it just totally turned me on to Frank Morgan. I didn't really know anything about him having lived here. I didn't know anything about him at all, but yeah, beautiful saxophone player, and George Cable's beautiful pianist. And before that, we had Water is Life by Juanita Bird. Just singing that prayer. My dear baby girl, my dear baby boy, look at the warriors standing for life. Water is life. Hia na he ne oe. Yeah, and again, we had story time. Let me know if that worked, you know? Like, I hope it did. Yeah, hearing that story from Gabon, and bless those tellers in Gabon who tell that story about the rain learning to fall and all of their other traditional stories that they may be alive. And well, we have a message from the sponsors, and we'll look at the Live Taos calendar. And then we'll sign out of here pretty soon after the next set. So thanks for being here with me. It's a joy to be here. Clap, clap, clap. Okay.
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0: 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All right, so tonight at Dale, got lots going on. We got Tuesday Tunes with Marcus Bowers. Oh my God, can you hear my dog dreaming? Do you? I can tell you what, you're glad you don't. You can't smell my dog. She's letting out some stinks. Anyway, okay. Dale, Taos, 5 to 7, Marcus Bowers. After that, straight after that, karaoke night till 9 p.m. Also at Dale is Taos Comedy Open Mic and Showcase featuring Richard Wolfson at 7:30. Seeing this just made me remember this bit I wanted to do today here on this show. But I haven't really thought it through so well, but it basically goes like this. It's like, you know, if this heat were anything like a man, I know how we could get him out of here quick, you know? All you gotta do is say, I love you so much, heat. Wow, like, I love every little thing about you. Like, your warmth, like, warms my insides from the inside out. Like, you fill me with your light, and I am just obsessed with you. And then the heat hears that and is like, I gotta get out of here. Like, this girl talking all crazy to me. Send in the rain, cool it down right now. Yeah, I don't know, that was my like attempt at a comedy bit. I'm scratching my forehead as I'm saying all this. And also, I just want to be like, hold better standards for our guys. Like, just take the love, guys. We can all be great lovers here, and good communication and care, right? Okay, anyway, I have to talk more about what's going on, such as Adobe Bar at the Taos Inn. Kate Mann's there from 6 till 9. And at Sage Brush Grill and Cantina, Charlie Solita from Solito from 6 to 9. Then at Taos Center for the Arts, we have Is God Is on the screen. It's a movie that seems pretty intense. You can read about it at the TCA site. That's from 7 till 9 p.m. All right, you are listening to the last little bit of Rain Song with me, Ariel Reyna. Is there anything else I want to say to you? Oh, yeah. Just a reminder that this weekend on 8/15 is a banging party for the goddess. We have the magazine launch party for Thunder Perfect Mind. It is this beautiful creation, this yearly publication in devotion to and raising up the name of the goddess and the divine feminine. The party is free to attend, and there's going to be a lot of fun parts, you know, some ritualistic parts, a panel with the creators, including my bestie sister, Cassidy Rosenblum, one of the visionaries behind the magazine. And then there's an open mic with none other than yourself hosting. So come on, come through, share your poems, share your songs, share your twerkalating, you know? Anything goes for the goddess, right? Come correct, though, you know? And then there's a DJ afterward, DJ Orchid Priestess. Yeah, so please come to that. And if you so feel, I'm leading like a nature immersion walk on Sunday morning. Somehow I'm going to do that from 9 till 1. It's a very beautiful, deep healing work. So you can hit me up in the chat or email me about it. There's flyers around town. I double dog dare you to go find one. It'll be a very fun scavenger hunt for yourself, you know? Okay. Okay, let's round this baby out. The first time that we exist as Rain Song. After having been the view from Venus in the past, now we are here on this earth falling down as rain. And it's lovely. And I hope you've enjoyed the time. I sure have. It's good to be back. And now I'm going to play Fire and Rain by John Denver for my mother, because she loves John Denver. And yeah, because we are kind of living in these fiery times. And so just sending the rain to the fire, like maybe taking a moment right now to hold that in our collective consciousness, all who are listening, you know, just sending that rain where it needs to go in a big and beautiful way. That it graces our land with its healing and squashes fire, squashes smoke, you know, so that our people may be protected and that we may learn to better pay attention to and communicate with these spirits that be. Goodness gracious, I feel like I'm on quite a little high horse today. Am I? Giddy up. Okay, we'll put John Denver on the high horse instead. Here we go.

All right, mi gente. We are coming to the end of our time here together on Rain Song. We've got Floyd's Jukebox up next. For how long? A couple hours? 8 hours? 4 hours. He's got a big stash of CDs and records. We just heard Soy Beja Flor by Sage and Son, which is a song that I cannot stop repeating. It is so beautiful and so simple. First in that Portuguese and then the English. And I myself identify as a hummingbird. And so, you know, I feel like that song's about me a little bit. Before we have Fire and Rain by John Denver, we're going to hear on our way out The Lost Words Blessing, which is also a song I spin again and again and again and again. And it's by Spell Songs and a cast of others that I won't name in this moment. I thought I might give you some homework if you're open to it, because I'm stepping into teacher role these days. I wondered if you the next time you were out and you were walking and you are walking by a dry creek bed or a sequoia or something. Someone in the chat was talking about how, yeah, this creek near their place is bone dry. What if you went and laid there? Just had a little lay, a minute or two, maybe more, take a nap, what have you. Listen to the sounds around. Maybe a butterfly flies over. Maybe a hummingbird flies over. See what happens. That's your homework. Report back, and we'll talk about it in a couple weeks here on Rain Song with me, Ariel Reyna, on KNCE 93.5 FM. Bless your lives.

All right, it is Floyd's Jukebox. How you doing out there? Thanks, Ariel. And welcome back to KNC Taos 93.5 on that FM dialio. It's always good to have creative folks on this here radio station coming back. All right. That's right, you don't see no slot to stick a dollar. It's Floyd's Jukebox. We're here every other week, 12 noon to 4. High Frequency Radio has left the station for a few minutes, whatever those minutes add up to. Kat's a good buddy of mine, and look forward to crossing paths. Oh, Kat, that was me that waved at you in Seiko, like, a few days ago when you were driving your race car. And I was in my old black Highway Star Peter Mobile. So, hey, things are feeling good today. I feel like with the slightly lower temperature and moving on into some definitely lower temperatures, I kind of feel like a personal bubble of something has popped. Because I love being outside, and it's been tough in some of these afternoons. So here we are, and here you are, and here's the station right here, Taos Mesa, overlooking beautiful Taos Valley. We do thank you for tuning in. My name's Floyd Nixon, and we're going to get into something real nice.

All right, so let's see, the weather, I won't speak so generally of it. You know, generally things are as they are, as they're happening, right? And right now, it's been a while since at 12 noon I said it is 87 degrees and like 84 is what it feels like. We're almost to the high today, believe me. If you know what I mean. Sunny it is, gusts of barely a mile an hour, mix of clouds and sun, a stray shower and or thunderstorm is possible. High of 88, winds southwest 5 to 10 miles an hour. Tonight, low of 54 degrees. Some clouds, a stray shower or thunderstorm is possible. Again, those winds 5 to 10 miles an hour. Tomorrow, sunny in the morning, followed by mostly cloudy skies during the afternoon. Stray shower or thunderstorm is possible again tomorrow. We'll go into a longer stretch of weather. And I don't know. We haven't heard back, but supposed to be speaking with someone here, and I'll just leave that a mystery. Because it ain't happening right now. So let's leave it a mystery. And who doesn't love a mystery, huh? Okay. Thanks for tuning in, Floyd's Jukebox. And we're going to start it with Big Mama Thornton. Yes, we are. Feeling all right.

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2: It's time now for your good news for a good planet. We can win. Amidst the doom and gloom headlines, progress on our planet can feel hopeless, but things are better than you might think. In 2025, wind and solar energy edged out fossil fuels to generate more electricity across the European Union. Portugal now runs on 80% renewable electricity, with 10 other EU countries pledging billions of euros to build North Sea wind farms that could power 140 million homes. Electric vehicle sales in Norway hit 97% of all car sales, with EVs outnumbering diesels. Wildlife is also reclaiming ground. Humpback whales have rebounded by the thousands. Galapagos tortoises have returned to Floriana Island. In Sardinia, griffin vultures have rebounded past 500 from the brink of local extinction. Laws are catching up too. The High Seas Treaty is supporting countries to create ocean sanctuaries in international waters. France banned forever chemicals in cosmetics, clothing, and ski wax. And courts around the world are increasingly holding governments and corporations accountable for environmental harm. 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
3: 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My name is Floyd Nixon. I'll be here till 4. And every other week, The Crucible, starting 1 to 4. And hope you're listening to that. Stay tuned to KNC all day today, if you would. We heard the, well, just called Family. Take Your Partner was a tune from Family. And I'm shooting that one down to FLA to Rainbow Hall with her toes in the sand down there. Vacation land. And indeed it is a beautiful, it's a beautiful day. White bird going out. All the birds, whatever color they are, the more colors the better. We'll start with the white bird today. Could be a paint by number bird day right here in the Floyd's jukebox. Let's see, we heard Big Mama Thornton. Love that album. Can't remember the name of it, but anyway, Big Mama Thornton, her tune, Feeling All Right, because, you know, I am. Hope you are, too, in this 12th year, roughly, of radio here. Right here, 12 years. Taking some breaks. But KNCE, 12 years plus. It's been a joy ride. Kind of feel like I don't have my seatbelt on, and I don't know. Doing kind of crazy stuff behind the wheel, you know? But we won't get too fast here today. There's always time to get increasingly intimate with you good people. But we're just going to kind of cruise into the day. And hope you're grooving too. We haven't heard much Bob Dylan here on Floyd's Jukebox over the years. Speaking of over the years, maybe Maggie's Farm I can think of. A few others. Definitely some pretty great cover stuff that has happened. Can't remember the name of the band, but big Floyd's Jukebox fan favorite. But we are going to hear some Bob Dylan here in just a second. And as I've said last week, that I've been getting into a little bit of a whimsical country thing, some old country kind of songs. I've always had a little bit of a country twang. Some of that good old country. Well, Bobby D's going to play us a sad old tune with a little bit of inspiration mixed in. Or maybe you won't find either of those things to be true and you'll just have to deal with the name of the song. Take Me As I Am, we'll sing Bob Dylan.

Yeah, I remember when I first started DJing. I'd come out and, you know, I thought it would be cool to be a dope smoking guy, radio rock and rolling guy, you know, but, I quit doing that because, you know, I would come out and put on a song and it would skip. We just couldn't have that, you know, because I'm a professional. I wouldn't do that anymore. You don't hear any skipping records on this radio show anymore, do you? That's right. You know, I used to be able to relate to that song we just heard from the New Riders of that Purple Sage. I don't know if that was code word for Purple Haze, but anywho, I used to relate to that song so much, you know. I'd be up all night trying to write a song. What can you do? But you just keep moving on into a different phase of life. And, you know, I just don't have time for wasting people's time on silly pothead humor. Nope, I'm moving on, you know. You will never hear another skipping album on this here radio program ever again. Or my name isn't Floyd Nixon. Let's see. Oh, I know. We're going to continue on with that kind of twangy little thing we've been having. And you might want to get your lighters out and raise them to the sky. And maybe I'll see you up here from the 13th story. I do have good infrared vision. I don't know if you knew that about me. Infrared vision. Get your lighters out of your pockets. Raise them to the sky. If you can relate to this next song, okay? You found yourself pretty much sleeping all day during those horrible daylight hours.

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Dude, bro. This one's for you.

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0: Top of the hour, 1 o'clock. 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Coming up, brown rice.
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0: 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Those are beautiful structures, and here's your chance to get a little look-see. The Valley of the Mills tour going on the Labor Day weekend, coming up Saturday and Sunday, the 5th and 6th. All right, well, that's a little less than a month away, August the 11th it is today. You know, I love me some 10 years after. One of these days. Title track, great album. But, you know, I'm me. And as the younger folks say these days, you do you. Okay. All right. But since it is Floyd's Jukebox, I'm going to continue to do me. I'm going to do me. Oh my God, he's do me. And I wonder where that started. Who was the first person to say, you do you? And if you're out there, be the type of person that'll call in the Floyd's Jukebox and let me hear when it happened. And Maybe you can go into some of the details of your life now that you've experienced a moment where a whole generation of people used your little catchphrase. It's like you were on Saturday Night Live or something. Alrighty. Hey. Oh, what's... Wait, real... Give me just a second here, real quick. All right. We're going to get back into the radio here. We've got important things to cover here on Floyd's Jitbox, and we're gonna start right now. We're gonna cover the entire history of rock and roll in the next 3 hours. It's gonna be like 1 second blips of all the music from rock and roll history for the next 3 hours. And if that doesn't sound entertaining, I don't know what does, because... Alrighty, so stay tuned for that. It's going to be starting here in 5, 4, 3...

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1: Transplanted in Chicago, 1937. 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
0: And Memphis Slim is what we were trying to do there. 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
3: All right. That Big Damn Band's going to be there. Free show, Taos Mesa Brewing. Let's see. We heard the rhythm from Mr. Gabriel. And I don't know. I thought I would see what it would sound like, the single, maxi single, Susie and the Banshees. I was like, hey, let's play it at 33 and slow. Slow pitch. Let's see just how low Susie's voice could go. And there you have it, the true cost of blood from Susie and Banshees. And Queens of the Stone Age, they were all over the place for a minute ago. And Modest Mouse into Silence. Silence surrounds us on the FM waves. It's marked. Let's see, Wall of Voodoo with their big time hit, Mexican Radio. And I kind of thought that the Nirvana song we heard before that was very similar to Mexican Radio. And you might do a comparison again in your own private time and get back to Floyd and let me know what you think about that. 575-737-8326. What do you think, huh? Give me your deepest, intimate thoughts. Yeah, we heard some Nirvana. We did, indeed. And one of these days, from Lou Reed, we heard the same named song, samely named, from 10 years after. So I don't have for the third or fourth hour any more songs titled One of These Days. So I don't know what we're going to do about that. We're going to have to hang on tight, I guess. And Weezer, I am misled by what happened there. And we'll just leave it at that. The Breeders, wasn't that a good tune? We're going way back in time. We do time capsule the music we play, and we have to get back in there and shut the door and push a couple of buttons. And then we find out what we heard here on Floyd's Jukebox, right here on 93.5 on your FM dialio, truthouseradio.com. And we're going to keep with the music theme of today's show. We heard some Memphis Slim, by the way, and some Canned Heat, by the way, after the aforementioned previously played of the two One of These Days songs by 10 Years After. All right, so we're going to move on now. But not before this important message from KNC Taos, 93.5 on your FM dialio right here. KNC Taos, we do thank all of our sponsors out there. And another sponsor right now, Taos Plaza Live. Join Taos County Chamber of Commerce for Taos Plaza Live every Thursday through August the 20th. So we got a few more there, good folks. Couple more. What is today? A couple more. And let's see, at the plaza, go down there to the gazebo, enjoy free family-friendly concert in featuring New Mexico's best local bands. You know, the start time is at 5:30. They keep it rolling till 8. Bring your own lawn chair, your dancing shoes, and your friends for an unforgettable summer tradition that's been going on for quite some time here in Taos, New Mexico, right down on the plaza where it should be. Everyone should be down there shaking their behind. It is an alcohol-free event, by the way. This Thursday, which is coming up here real quick because today's this Tuesday, catch Gabriela Salazar band from 5:30 to 6:30, followed by El Grupo Mezcal. It's going to be a hometown favorite good time night from 6:30 to 8 for El Grupo Mezcal. And, of course, you can see the complete lineup of what's played and what's going to play yet. All those details you need, taoschamber.com for Taos Plaza Live. See you there. Okay, the weather is fantastic. I'm a big smoker, though, so, you know, who doesn't love a good smoky day? Yeah. Let's head outside into the fresh mountain air. Get yourself some good time walking shoes and, oh man, enjoy a morning walk out in the

Please be careful out there with all of your burning implements and all the things that could make for a bunch of misery. Of course, the Frijoles fire, that was lightning strike. Crazy night of lightning a few nights back. And so nothing you can do about that. Well, I think we've seen the realistic high for today. It's hot still. We're in the 90s, and partly cloudy will continue, and a stray shower or thunderstorm is possible. Tonight, partly cloudy still, a stray shower or thunderstorm continued possible. Same winds, 5 to 10. And tomorrow, high of 81. What? Yes, that's right. Attention, attention. I'm not going to, like, wear flip-flops or shorts or anything, but I will wear my usual really tall boots and lots of clothing because it's going to be a nice one. Oh, man, 81 for the high tomorrow. Sunny, along with a few afternoon clouds, a stray shower or thunderstorm is possible. You know, if it doesn't rain, at least it'll be 81. And that's a start. You know, you've got to start somewhere, don't you? We had a little rain last night at our place, preceded by... All right, everybody! Bend down the hatches! It was like, oh, man, lean into it there, buddy. Go ahead, lean into it there. About a 45-degree angle. They got some gusts going at about 45. Man. Anyway, life's a trip, isn't it? And this has been Your Weather with Floyd. No, there's like rain coming. There really is. Get your buckets out.

All right, this next one's for Jack Steele, Maury, Howie, and JoJo Chicago.

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We're gonna get it together. We're gonna switch it up a little bit. See if we can get into something real nice. Right here on K-Nice. That one's for you, Kevin.

0: What happened to Zeke?
1: He's dead on a Jones, man.
0: How about Dave?
2: OD'd on alcohol.
1: Well, what's Rock doing?
0: He's living with his mother. How about James? He's gone straight.

All right, we're going to go into this album I got a couple of years back. Band that played in town here, Farley. Like as in Chris Farley, but different. Ethereal Woman is the song.

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All right. Thanks for hanging in there. It's about 20 minutes to the hour of 3 o'clock right here in Taos, New Mexico. Hope you're having a great day out there. I know I am. Right here on the radio. Thanks for hanging out. Farley. Their song was not called David Spade. The lovely and talented Iggy Pop with the Dumb Dumb Boys. We heard the Flaming Groovies. Thought I'd bring it down a little bit. Cool the waters. After Bikini Kill came in with Speed Heart and knocked everything sideways. Hungry Wolf from the lovely and talented X. We're going to keep going back just a little bit more. Good time summer music of days gone by. And then they're here. If you're a passenger. We heard some Robert Plant oohing and ahhing and rocking. That about kitches us up. Of course, I do want to let you know that Nucinda Credit Union is proud to support nonprofits across northern New Mexico, from helping children succeed in school to expanding inclusive recreational opportunities. Let's see, the Community Rewards Program invests in what matters most, local communities. 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

I'm just entertaining myself. Ice Cube. It was like Woodstock 99. We just got there. We're coming in through the big hangar. We see the people throwing poop at the forklift driver. So he's cruising by, freaked out. And the Counting Crows are over singing, "Round Here." And I think that was them, right? Yeah. And was it the county? I don't know. And then you walk to the other side of the infernal oven known as the Air Force Base of much concrete. Cube's over there rocking. And I don't really remember much else about much else. Sorry, it's all just a foggy memory. I knew I was there. I have the ticket stub. Oh. Oh. Hey, shout out to Rome, New York, though. And because... you know, you guys got some good Italian food. I don't remember where we ate, but it was like the place you eat in Rome, New York. And the people were very, very nice. They just made you feel like you were part of the family. Bunch of freaks that we were. Oh, yeah, I was doing some stuff. And we're going to get into it, I promise you. I didn't forget. I didn't forget. But I do have to let you know that I get distracted easily. Hey, Live Tiles calendar, let's do that. August 11th it is. Hey, let's all just realize that's what day it is together. Bam. Dale. We got Marcus Bowers kicking the events off this evening at Dale. 5 o'clock for that. Mr. Marcus Bowers. Karaoke night at Dale as well tonight. Down at the Adobe Bar, we've got Kate Mann down at 6 o'clock. Charlie Salito at the Sagebrush. And let's see, we've got movies on the big screen tonight. Is God. And I think you can dig it. Can you dig it? We'll go on down to the Taos Center for the Arts. 7 o'clock. Movies on the big screen. Is God. Going back out to Dale, we've got Taos Comedy Open Mic with Showcase Man, Mr. Richard Wolfson. Always a good time out there, Dale. You know it. We know it. Everybody knows it. And, of course, Live Taos Calendar is a handy tool for you and me and people that don't even know it yet. So go ahead and get the word around, would ya? All righty. We do thank all of our sponsors here at KNC Taos. You know who you are. And thank you.

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4: 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Thanks for listening, hanging in there today. Hope you're getting some stuff done and enjoying some tunes on the radio. 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And, you know, right on, baby. Yeah. Well, the weather, let's see what the long-term forecast for weather. Let's do a 10-day. And then we'll do the 100-day coming up right after that. So go ahead and maybe get a snack or something. All right. Yeah. Ooh, la la. It's time to take a bath. Yeah. Today's Tuesday. We are still cooking, but this egg's going to be done tomorrow. So 86 for the high tomorrow. Tonight, low 54, 86 for tomorrow, like I said, 52 for the low, evening overnight low, and then we go into, you know, rain. We'll see, huh? Thursday, they're calling for 80 degrees only, Friday 79, Saturday 79, Sunday 79, and getting to the warmest, only mid-80s into next week, with the ever-present chance of move your water around and get your buckets ready. Weather. I love the move the water around and get your buckets ready weather. It's one of my favorite tasks. I love water. And, all right, shout out to water. You know what? Why don't we all just take a drink right now?

it's so good, isn't it? All right. This has been your weather forecast with Floyd Nixon. So stay tuned for New Mexico's number one award-winning weather forecasting right here. A guy gave me a crown once. You know, he was like, hey, it did rain, and I want to give you a crown. And I was like, I don't want to wear a crown, man. Anyway, you're listening to Freud's Jukebox. 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

0: All right, we're going to get this train wreck together. All right, I promise you. This last hour, we've got the weather on our side.
1: Get it together, baby.
0: It is 7 minutes after the hour of 3 o'clock. Stay tuned to KNC all day. We've got Chicken Fried Parts coming up right after this here show.
1: Get it together, baby.
0: The lovely and talented Andy Jones, 6 o'clock. 8 o'clock, World on Tour. Going into... Girls just want to have fun. Oh, girls, they want to have fun.
1: Get it together, baby.
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1: Get it together, baby.
0: I'm going to play something from the Woodstock 99 CD, which is
1: Get it together, baby.
0: Something I hope you do enjoy. All right. Get Woodstock together, 99. Baby. Yeah.
1: Together, baby.
0: Shout out to Kay and Chi-Town.
1: Get it together.
2: Yo, this is for everybody who feel thirsty out there. I know what you could use. You could use a cold beverage, right? Who needs a cold beverage out there? Oh, yeah.
1: Get it together, baby.
2: Yo, call the

0: Yeah, hey, Chicago.
1: Hello, Chicago. Hello, hello. You're our next caller. Hello, Chicago. Hello.
0: It is a mere 13 minutes after the previous 14 minutes. Things are adding up fast to the end of the show.

Which means we're gonna slow it down. Watch all your fingers. Hey, careful with that jam out there. That Chi-Town jam. You gotta watch it. Mess you up. Yeah. All right. Oh, I know. How about a nice summertime song? I had a great time this 4th of July. Why don't we just listen to good old time rock and roll and hit from none other than Galaxy 500 right here on Floyd's Jukebox, 93.5 on your FM dialio, truthouseradio.com. That's KNCE, Taos, New Mexico, USA.

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0: We're trying different rates of pitch today. No, I wouldn't do that. You ever in San Diego, stop in the Cow Records and say, I heard the Chimps on the radio in Taos, but I was listening to truetaos.radio.com. But in San Diego. Wouldn't that be weird? You're listening to KNC. I mean, and you're in Ocean Beach in San Diego. And you got your little headphone on. And you're like, wow, that's the Chimps from San Diego. And I'm standing right in front of Cow Records. I should just go inside and say, I'm listening to you. And then he'll go, well, let me show you some music I would love to sell you. But actually, he gave me this. Are you kidding me? This guy's awesome. That's why he always gets free props here on Floyd's Jukebox. We'll be stopping in there maybe sometime soon. Who knows? Galaxy 500, 4th of July. Yeah. I had me a blast on the 4th of July. I had a nice old time, really. And another July, if you told me sometime long ago that I saw G-Love and the Special Sauce, and it was 1999, and it was Woodstock 99, I would not be able to verify any of that information. Anyway, that's the second tune from Woodstock 99, sort of. Artist, anyway. Let's see, we heard two from Sonic Youth. We heard that Cool Thing. And then we heard Disappear, Sonic Youth. The aforementioned Cube himself. Before that. All right. Hey, thanks for listening today. I sure enjoy myself, and I hope you enjoy yourself too, because, hey, we only live like it's today, right? Every day. Unless, of course, sometimes you're living it like it's tomorrow.
1: And then, what do you want me to say?
0: I'd say everything's a little goofy.

feel that West Coast summer breeze right into your eyeballs. 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

0: Yeah, I'll have one. I might even have two.
1: They're not very rich, you know.
2: They're rich enough.
0: Let me set that over here.
3: Okay. I got turkey stuck in my teeth. I can't get it out. You didn't take my dental floss, did you?
0: No, I didn't. You want the bagel?
3: Yeah, that'd be good.
1: I didn't know you liked bagels, David.
3: I like just all... No, I didn't. And they're darn good. The only problem is it's hard to make the butter stay on. They can use the same dough and make plain buns.
1: Get the butter
0: out. Would you like to go half on this?
3: That'd be fine.
0: Okay. Oh, for heaven's sakes.
1: What happened?
0: Look at that. Where it got all moldy.
4: Well, you, no, it isn't.
3: Wait a minute.
4: No,
1: of course it is.
4: No, it isn't.
0: All right, what is it?
3: Yeah.
4: Well, everybody doesn't touch it. They looked like that yesterday.
3: Are you sure?
0: They didn't look like that. What, you look at it.
3: Yeah, let the expert examine it. It must be the moisture.
0: Yeah, I can see it growing.
3: It's fuzzy.
0: It's fuzzy. What do you mean they look like that yesterday? Mine didn't look like that yesterday.
3: I'm definitely not going to eat it. If you want to eat it, you're welcome.
1: I guess it was a little damp in the...
3: Yeah, it's definitely mold.
0: Too bad. That was a nice big one, too. Well...
3: It had poppy seed, too. I discovered I like that a lot.
0: Of course, mold isn't wouldn't kill you.
1: No,
0: you
1: but I wouldn't want to eat it anyway.
3: Reminds me of those mushrooms.
0: I'll have to remember. You have to keep these in the maybe the ice box or something, huh?
1: Yeah.
0: I didn't think you would, though.
1: I didn't either, but they don't have any...
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All right. Heads up, heads up. I don't know how the traffic is out there right now, but they're putting some new tar down. And to quote the song, get out of your cars, check out the stars, get out of your pit of tar. Okay, that was a different. Yeah. We got the John Spencer Blues explosion. We heard the Baja Surfers. And also some lovely music from Liquid. And Delaney and Bonnie with their little funky little ditty. Doing some of that early 70s super groupy, duper doopy rock and roll. And going out to Lex Python going out. You want the moldy bagel? That's mold on the bagel. That's not mold. It's fuzzy. I guess it is mold. Huh, that was the big one, too. Make sure you tune in on a good Wednesday. Because you know you got nothing better to do to listen to KNC right here, Dallas, New Mexico, and Freud's Jukebox right here every other Tuesday. That's moldy. Oh, we heard also some Syd Barrett. And we heard some Love. Oh, we're listening to some Love right now. Some early Dr. John Mac Rebinac. Before Love, we heard the Italls. Anyway. I'm sure Wendy is on her way, but is sitting in traffic, hoping that they don't spray her car with tar and, in this case, not feathers, but gravel. So, going fast at 0 miles an hour and, sit in that line safely, and we'll see you when you get here. You might already be here. What do I know? All right, we're gonna move into a couple more tunes. I'm gonna bring it down. A little switchover happening real quick right here. Chicken Fried Parts, 4 o'clock. Andy Jones at 6. World on Tour, 8 o'clock, and Girls Just Want to Have Fun. Finishing out another Tuesday right here in Taos, New Mexico.

All right, coming right up, we got Chicken Fried Parts right here. KNC Taos 93.5 on your FM dialio. We're going to switch some levers and pull some plugs and get down.

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1: I'm Dr. Elijah Winston. This is Climate Connection. Across the U.S., millions of people live in affordable housing, and many struggle to make ends meet. And as the climate warms, they're increasingly exposed to extreme heat.
2: And sometimes have to make a decision between putting food on the table or turning on the AC to a temperature that is actually safe for people to be able to withstand the extreme heat that we're seeing.
1: In a recent report, Juan de Clet Barreto and his team at the Union of Concerned Scientists analyzed nearly 8 million affordable housing units across the U.S. They found that almost half are in counties that received at least 21 days of extreme heat alerts from the National Weather Service in 2024.
2: Many of these homes are already homes that are energy inefficient, that do not have air conditioning units, or the folks that live there do not have the ability to easily pay for the bill.
1: Without adequate cooling, vulnerable groups, including children and the elderly, are at greater risk of heat-related illness and death. So De Clet Barreto's team recommends policies that tackle affordability and extreme heat together. For example, ensuring that low-income people can access weatherization and energy bill assistance to help vulnerable people stay safe as temperatures rise. Climate Connections is produced by the Yale Center for Environmental Communication. To learn more about climate change, visit climateconnections.org.

Well, hi, everybody. Good afternoon. There's a lot of traffic out there, at least on our road here to the Airstreamer. I don't like going 40 miles an hour, but it's okay. I'm all chill because I've been listening to Floyd's jukebox. And I got to hear him play Liquid Liquid. I love Liquid Liquid. Besides that, let's see, this is called Thoughts in My Mind. I was just giving you a taste of mine. I'm sure you appreciated it. Donnie and Joe Emerson, Eldon. And let's see here, we're looking at 402. It's hot, but not as hot as it has been. It's 88 degrees currently out here. Let's see, let me see if I can give you some weather. I saw some walking rain out there. That was kind of cool. Hoping it'll make it to the ground. And it looks like it is, maybe. We got a 30% chance. Scattered thunderstorms this afternoon, tonight. Low of 57. Wednesday, high of 89. Sunny, then scattered thunderstorms. 30% chance of rain. Wednesday night, it's looking better. 40% chance of rain, scattered thunderstorms, and patchy smoke. Watch out for the smoke out there. Drink lots of water. I don't know what I can do for you on that one. I've been coughing, but that's what you get when there's no rain. Thursday, high 84, mostly sunny. It's 30% chance of precipitation. Thursday night, low of 56. Friday and Saturday, high of 82 and 84 respectively, with about 20% and 40% chance of thunderstorms. Bringing into which the rain falls down. That's what we're going to do. We're going to hope for that. And you should see Floyd's jukebox with his whole jukebox leaving. 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

0: 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Keep it right here with the New Mexico Broadcasters Association Station of the Year. 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

I just heard some serious thunder. I'm hoping the rain will drop to the ground, not just the thunder. This is called The Light. This is Kate LeBond Group Listening. We heard Blaze Foley with Living in the Woods in a Tree, Perthy Country Conspiracy, If You Can Want Apples, Time for Me to Go, Jim Sullivan, Plain as Your Eyes Can See, Jerry Jeff Walker, About Her Eyes, Wendy and Bonnie, I Realized You, Come Right Back, Ophiege, and Art Lone, What It Takes to Make You Love Me. The rain falls down, the rising storm, and we started out the set with Donnie and Joe Emerson Eldon, Thoughts in My Mind. I'm going to give you a rundown for the Taos Live Taos calendar for August 11th, 2026. 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We've got the Dolly at Taos from 5 to 7, Tuesday Tunes with Marcus Bowers, Karaoke Night afterwards, 7 to 9 p.m. at Dolly at Taos, Cape Man from 6 to 9 p.m., this is Ignatz with I Live in a Utopia, which is true out here in the high desert in New Mexico. This is Utopia. Back to Taos Live Calendar. We've got the Adobe Bar at the Taos Inn with Cape Man again from 6 to 9 p.m. Sagebrush Grill and Cantina, 6 to 9 p.m. with Charlie Salito. And TCA, Movies on the Big Screen, is God Is. Oh, that is so good. You have to see this movie. It is phenomenal. It's from 7 to 9 p.m. at the TCA. It's a must-see movie. I don't even know what to say because it'll give it away. It's just incredible spirit and magical realism. Two twin girls at a very young age, watch their father set their mother on fire. And throughout their lives as they're growing up, they have this incredible twin speak and this incredible amount of fire in them. They think their mother is dead and they find out that she's not. You have to go see it. All right. And we also have at 7:30 p.m. Dolly Taos, Taos Comedy Open Mic and Showcase featuring Richard Wolfson. And there you go. Back to I Live in a Utopia.

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lady in my neighborhood. 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

0: coming up on 4 o'clock. This is Human Race by Human Race. We heard Lucky Strikes and Liquid Gold, Jeff Cowell. 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The Road, Danny O'Keefe. Fare Thee Well by Fred Neil. And it's currently 77, cooling down here, northern New Mexico. Looking at scattered thunderstorms, 30%. 57 is going to be the low tonight. Wednesday tomorrow, high of 89, then sunny. Sunny, then scattered thunderstorms, 30% chance. 40% chance later Wednesday evening. It's a low of 56. Scattered thunderstorms and patchy smoke. Thursday, high 84. Mostly sunny, then scattered thunderstorms. Thursday's evening, 60% chance of rain, showers likely, then cloudy, the low of 56. And Friday, Saturday, looking at a high of 82 and 84. Mostly sunny both days with a chance of thunder showers later in the evening. Friday evening with 20% chance of thunderstorms and a low of 54. And it's 5:01, and we're going to take a station break, and we'll be back. This is Happy Hour with Chicken Fried Parts. Thank you for listening. Got one more hour. Hope it's mellow out there, and you are driving in the desert.
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4: 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These are your daily news headlines for Tuesday, August 11th. Russia has released an American military veteran allowing his return to the United States after 4 years of what his family and U.S. officials allege was wrongful incarceration and abusive treatment that left him near death. Robert Gilman was freed after President Donald Trump said he spoke to Russian President Vladimir Putin. Trump said Gilman was released on humanitarian grounds and Russia asked for no one in exchange. The 32-year-old Massachusetts teacher and former Marine was on his way to a U.S. military hospital in Texas. That's according to Global Reach, a group that's been working to free him and other American detainees abroad. Severe weather has cut power to over 500,000 people in the Chicago area, Indiana, and Ohio. Perilous thunderstorms and extreme wind gusts pummeled the region today, as tornado sirens howled and the skies darkened. All flights were temporarily stopped at Chicago's two major airports. Officials warned about delays as the flight backlog is cleared. According to a power outage tracking website, more than 600,000 customers lost electricity in Illinois and Indiana. Farther east in Ohio, more than 290,000 customers were without power, and at least one death was reported. Taking a look at the Santa Fe, New Mexican online, the Frijoles fire, burning in the Sangre de Cristo Mountains a few miles southeast of Cundio, grew to 6,200 acres overnight as the blaze continued to expand amid dry and hot conditions in the Santa Fe National Forest. Santa Fe County officials ordered residents of about 10 homes on Camino del Cañon in Cundio to evacuate. Other residents in the village of Cundio, with a population of about 150 people, were told to be ready. They were nervously monitoring the blaze, which was burning fully uncontained in the Pecos Wilderness near the Rio Frijoles as smoke from the fire blanketed the region. The fire was impacting the air quality across northern New Mexico, a particular concern for elderly people and those with respiratory conditions. The Frijoles fire, reported August 4th, a few miles southeast of Cundio, swelled in size over the weekend, growing from 200 acres Friday to more than 4,000 acres on Monday. At last report, the fire had grown to 6,214 acres. An evacuation shelter has been opened at the Pauake Valley Middle School gym. Companion animals are welcome at the shelter, and residents who need to evacuate livestock may take animals to the Santa Fe County Fairgrounds. Stay up to date at santafenewmexican.com. Additional fire information at nmfireinfo.com. 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

0: Dream search, Michael Dell. And floating action. The Islanders with King of the Surf. Slightly Sue with Alan Munson and Bill Cooley. Sails Across the Sea, Boz Metzdorf. This is Hurry Up Now by Hiromi. But take it easy. It's 4:20 and it's time for a station break. And we'll be right back. This is coming up on the last set for Chicken Fried Parts Happy Hour. I'm peeking out the trailer window and there's wind, but I can't see the rain. I hope it's raining somewhere. We need it.
1: Time now for your good news for a good planet. A blessing of whales. For most of history, humpback whales ruled the oceans, migrating thousands of miles while grazing on krill and supporting entire fish ecosystems with their waste. But after 3 centuries of industrial hunting, their numbers fell to 5,000 worldwide. A global ban on commercial whaling in 1986 has allowed humpbacks and other whales to make a stunning comeback, especially in the Southern Hemisphere. The most striking signs of recovery are surfacing along South Africa's west coast. Dense supergroups of 20 or more whales are being spotted. In late December of 2025, wildlife photographers Chris and Monique Fallows counted 372 humpbacks near Dasson Island. It was the biggest single-day gathering of large whales ever recorded. The whales were identified through Happy Whale, a citizen science project that uses AI to recognize individual humpbacks by their tail flukes. Of those 372, most were under 10 years old, signifying an entirely new generation. In early 2026, humpback numbers were estimated at 150,000 worldwide. That's 90% of their pre-hunted populations. The collective noun phrase for a group of these magnificent mammals is a blessing of whales, and the return of their booming populations is truly a blessing for all of us. And this is Mandy from GoodNewsGoodPlanet.com. 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

And that's Summer Brings the Sunshine, Jimmy Carter. And the Dallas Country Green. We heard Till the Moon Don't Shine, Female Species. Pretty Girl Why with Buffalo Springfield. Can't Get Away From My Love or From Love, Jackson C. Frank. Shadows of You with Kenny Brent and Donna Harris. And I want to let you know about the Live Taos calendar for August 11th, 2026. 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Dale at Taos is hosting Tuesday Tunes with Marcus Bowers from 5 to 7 p.m. Karaoke night from 7 to 9 p.m. at the Dale at Taos. Adobe Bar at the Taos Inn with Kate Mann from 6 to 9 p.m. Charlie Salito at the Sagebrush Grill and Cantina from 6 to 9 p.m. And Taos Center for the Arts, Movies on the Big Screen, Is God Is from 7 to 9 p.m. at the TCA. And this is called A Beginning Dream. Trista Gennaro. And this is KNCE 93.5, streaming all over the universe, TrueTaosRadio.com.

0: This is First Love with Bailey's Nervous Cats. 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

This is Cotton Jones with Some Strange Rain. We're looking at 30% rain tonight here in the high desert. It's currently 79 degrees. And then a low of 57, hopefully some scattered showers. Wednesday, high of 89, sunny, then scattered thunderstorms, about 30% chance. Into Wednesday night with a low of 56. Thursday, high of 84, mostly sunny, then scattered thunderstorms. Thursday evening, low of 56. Showers likely, about 60%, then mostly cloudy, bringing us into Friday with a high of 82. Isolated thunderstorms, then scattered thunderstorms. With a low of 54, bringing us to Saturday with a high of 84, mostly sunny, and again a chance of thunderstorms. So looks like we're going to get rain, but it's going to be hot. Be careful of the smoke. Drink water. And we'll have Tonal Ranger coming in shortly. Gonna keep you occupied with a few songs. This is When She Finds the Way Back Home, and we don't know who sings it. We just found this piece. So all these treasures here at KNCE 93.5, TrueTouseRadio.com.

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2: 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These are your daily news headlines for Tuesday, August 11th. Russia has released an American military veteran, allowing his return to the United States after 4 years of what his family and U.S. officials allege was wrongful incarceration and abusive treatment that left him near death. Robert Gilman was freed after President Donald Trump said he spoke to Russian President Vladimir Putin. Trump said Gilman was released on humanitarian grounds and Russia asked for no one in exchange. The 32-year-old Massachusetts teacher and former Marine was on his way to a U.S. military hospital in Texas. That's according to Global Reach, a group that's been working to free him and other American detainees abroad. Severe weather has cut power to over 500,000 people in the Chicago area, Indiana, and Ohio. Perilous thunderstorms and extreme wind gusts pummeled the region today as tornado sirens howled and the skies darkened. All flights were temporarily stopped at Chicago's two major airports. Officials warned about delays as the flight backlog is cleared. According to a power outage tracking website, more than 600,000 customers lost electricity in Illinois and Indiana. Farther east in Ohio, more than 290,000 customers were without power, and at least one death was reported. Taking a look at the Santa Fe, New Mexican online, the Frijoles fire, burning in the Sangre de Cristo Mountains a few miles southeast of Cundio, grew to 6,200 acres overnight as the blaze continued to expand amid dry and hot conditions in the Santa Fe National Forest. Santa Fe County officials ordered residents of about 10 homes on Camino del Cañon in Cundio to evacuate. Other residents in the village of Cundio, with a population of about 150 people, were told to be ready. They were nervously monitoring the blaze, which was burning fully uncontained in the Pecos Wilderness near the Rio Frijoles as smoke from the fire blanketed the region. The fire was impacting the air quality across northern New Mexico, a particular concern for elderly people and those with respiratory conditions. The Frijoles fire, reported August 4th, a few miles southeast of Cundio, swelled in size over the weekend, growing from 200 acres Friday to more than 4,000 acres on Monday. At last report, the fire had grown to 6,214 acres. An evacuation shelter has been opened at the Pauake Valley Middle School gym. Companion animals are welcome at the shelter, and residents who need to evacuate livestock may take animals to the Santa Fe County Fairgrounds. Stay up to date at santafenewmexican.com. Additional fire information at nmfireinfo.com. 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